Congratulations to 21 Pilots, who picked up an award for Best Rock or Alternative Artist at the AMAs last night. They also performed. 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

the one am very excited that Shinedown has a brand new album coming out on Friday. These guys are not just hella talented, they're some of the nicest guys in rock. Shinedown's 8th studio album will be out this Friday called 8. This song is from it, 94.5 The Buzz. 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

Astros still trying to get back above sea level, but seem to have turned things around a bit. They have won four straight. They've won five of their last six. They are on the road against the Rangers tonight, game two of a four-game series. Let's just keep on winning. 94.5 The Buzz is Linkin Park.

U.S. men's national team for the FIFA World Cup was unveiled today. The final roster, if you will. And I know Dynamo midfielder Jack McGlynn was heavily considered, but did not make the final list of midfielders selected by Mauricio Pochettino. Nope. Unfortunately. Excited for the World Cup, though. Go Team USA. 94.5 The Buzz. 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
1: 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We got three-time Hall of Famer Sammy Baker Davis Jr. Man, he's going for win number 4. 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

94.5 The Buzz, Buck Cherry and Blackstone Cherry coming together September 1st. House of Blues hooking you up right now, 888-467-5945. I'll take caller 10. It's The Buzz.

The ACC, the Big 12, have all recently expressed support for a 24-team college football playoff model. And what I've seen floating around, if they adopt one of those, it would eliminate the conference championship games. And I mean, obviously, that's a big moneymaker for the conference. You're right. I don't see how they could squeeze it in. We'll see what happens. 94.5.

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1: 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A polygamist from Utah and an L.A. 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

Well, Ferrari has rolled out their first fully electric car. It's called the Luce. It'll go 0 to 60 in 2.5 seconds. Dang. It's going to set you back about $640,000, though. 94.5 to buzz if you got that laying around. Here's Flyleaf.

Sublime about to put out their first album of new material in 30 years. That new Sublime album. We've only heard a couple songs off of it, but what we've heard so far, wow. New album will be out 2 weeks from this Friday. 94.5 The Buzz, The Cranberries.

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couple weeks away. We got this Wolf Mother show that will be at House of Blues June the 8th. And I got some free tickets for you right now. 888-467-5945. 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
20: This is Jana Kramer from Wind Down with Jana Kramer. Hey, quick question for the parents listening right now. 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

Godsmack is in town this weekend and all week long. 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

cloudy skies and thunderstorms this evening. Getting up only up to about 81 tomorrow with thunderstorms likely. And then Thursday, less likely, but we'll get up into the 90s straight into the weekend. 94.5 The Buzz.

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1: How we feeling post-Memorial Day weekend? It's always a tough day back. But look, I have an entire hour of like the best new music to help ease us into the rest of the week. I got Jack White on the show. Clarion, I love that song, Hello Juliet. That's coming up later. Buffalo Traffic Jam, a newer band for me, but one I've really gotten into. Plus, In Color, we have Noah Kahan with Sam Fender. The Last Dinner Party, Dirty Heads. I mean, like, very cool lineup tonight. Not that they're not always cool. I just am extra excited tonight. Hey, plus we're kicking off the show with our iHeartRadio On The Verge artist. This is Mother right now. Their song called My Love.

94.5 The Buzz. Jack White, that was God in the Broken Ribs on Emerging Alt. I'm excited for his tour. And look, I like the no phones policy. He's got this rule where you got to lock up your phone, which again, I think is great. I mean, look, cool to post to the Instagram story, sure, but like, have you ever been in a situation where you're just watching the show through somebody's like phone screen? It's the worst. Julia Wolf is up next. The song's so good. I always say, like, put on your emotional seatbelt if you've like ever been through a breakup. It's called In My Room.

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0: So good. Julia Wolf. That's in my room here on Emerging Alt. I'm Alex Mack. That's a great example of lyrics that are a little too close to home, but like in the best way. Sometimes songs help me figure out how to think about emotions that I don't understand. Please tell me that's not just me. Hey, played you Jack White before Julia. We had our iHeartRadio On The Verge artist, Mother, kicking things off. So, you know, let me know what you thought so far. If you've had a favorite, something maybe you heard last week that you want to hear again, DM me if you need to. You can always add me on Instagram, at Alex Mack Live. It's Alex, M-A-C-L-I-V-E. 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

94.5 The Buzz, Houston's rock and alternative station. That's Clarion. The song's called Hello Juliet here on Emerging Alt. I'm Alex Mack. This band, like, one of those where I just heard this song for the first time, I was like, okay, yep, gonna get them on the show. Again, band is Temper City, but this song is called Self-Aware.

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1: That was Buffalo Traffic Jam. Their song called Fool's Gold here on Emerging Alt. My name is Alex Mack. This is In Color, a band that I saw in like such a tiny venue. And now I keep seeing them playing these like bigger and bigger shows. I think they're onto something awesome. This song, it's one of those where I heard it and I was like, this kind of sounds familiar. And then the more it goes on, I'm like, okay, wait, what is this? It's so good. It's called Headlights.

Houston's rock and alternative, Noah Kahan. Song's called Doors on Emerging Alt. It's off his most recent album, which I do feel like maybe should have come with like a warning sticker. It is so, it's so emotional. It's so good. But man, I can't wait to listen to it like in the fall. But this one from Cannons is so summery. It's starlight.

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94.5 The Buzz. That was Jutes. Song's called It Takes Two on Emerging Alt. My name's Alex Mack. This is the last dinner party right now. A band that like has really grown on me. Not that I didn't like him at first, but his most recent album, this song, I'm like, okay, I see what's happening here. Song's called Count.

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Such good vibes. I mean, what do you expect? Dirty Heads. That was their new one, One of Those Days, on Emerging Alt. I feel like, you know, got to continue the vibes now. Temper Trap, doing what they do best. New song from them called Giving Up Air.

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6: 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At the time, I was losing my mother, and I just had my daughter, so there's a juxtaposition between the sadness and the happiness I was feeling. So

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0: 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The
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0: Come on.
1: Good morning. This is Ed McMahon. And now, ladies and gentlemen, here's Rod Ryan.
0: Okay. Wakey, wakey. Eggs and bakey.
1: Okay. Yeah.
0: Hump day, baby. Rod Ryan Show checking in on this Wild Card Wednesday. What do we got planned for you today? Well, I did a little planning for you today. I scheduled Sammy Baker Davis Jr. to come on with us at around 6:20. He's a three-time Hall of Famer. I think he's going for win number 4. Fresh out of bed, head-to-head challenge, you could take him on. If you're looking to get in to see Five Finger Death Punch, I went to go see them last time they came to town. Unbelievable show. I mean, unbelievable how great this band is live. I've got tickets for you in homeroom on the Fun Fact Flashback. I didn't run this through

0: Alex yesterday, but we're going to... I'd like to play the five... Notice I didn't say we're going to play. I'd like to play the five game at 7:20 this morning. I'd like to put that in there at 7:20. You let me know if we're good.
1: I thought you were going to say torture 10.
0: No, no, no, no. I don't. I definitely got to get pre-approval from you on that one.
2: Okay,
0: for sure.
2: Feeling good?
0: That will. I will never spring that one on you again. The five game looks like we are going to play at 7:20 for Black Crowes tickets. Motley Crue tickets at 8:20. Pit tickets to Godsmack at 9:10. Baby Metal Hailstorm tickets on Mo the Show. Rain today, rain last night. So weather and elections yesterday. Mo,
2: elections.
0: What you got in Houston's headlines? Any surprises for you?
2: I don't know. I guess I didn't know what was going to happen. We found out that Texas Attorney General Ken Paxton won the Republican Senate primary runoff. He unseated four-term incumbent Senator John Cornyn. The most expensive Senate primary in U.S. history.
0: The commercials were, I mean, we talked about it a lot. The commercials, the robocalls.
2: They're everywhere.
0: The texts. It was insane.
2: Trump endorsed Paxton just last week, calling him loyal and saying Cornyn had not been supportive when times were tough. Then Republicans had invested millions of dollars to try and protect Cornyn, fearing the seat would be harder to defend in the November elections against Tallarico.
0: The fight was Chip Roy and MAGA Middleton.
2: There's a lot of that.
0: Who won? MAGA Middleton?
2: Middleton won. Congrats to your uncle.
0: Congrats.
1: I did not vote for him.
2: And also in a separate Texas runoff, 37-year-old Democratic rep Christian Menefee.
0: Who's got the best commercials.
2: Also, it was, upset. He defeated longtime Democratic Republican Al Green for the primary for Texas' 18th congressional district. A lot of controversy over there with the redistricting and all of that stuff. So,
0: all right.
2: Did you lose power at all overnight, Rod?
0: Not overnight. Yesterday,
2: yeah.
0: Center Point was doing some work.
2: Yeah, they reported thousands of customers without electricity across the area. Thunderstorms moving through. That's going to kind of be our Wednesday. The first line of storms that rocked us overnight is moving east. And now it's looking like there might be a second round of storms, like between 9 and 11 this morning. And that line, not as strong when the winds come through, but the rain totals are going to be upped because of that bad boy. Did you know the fastest growing city in America is Charlotte, North Carolina?
0: I didn't know that.
2: I had no idea. A new report says that Charlotte is barreling towards a population of 1 million. And their common phrase now is, we're full. I think we kind of get that.
1: Probably here in Charlotte Houston. Motor Speedway getting all people going there.
2: You think that's it?
1: Yeah.
2: This new population toll says that Houston's number 5 in growing. We added over 11,000 folks last year.
0: Okay. Texas is all over this list. People are still coming to
2: all
0: Texas.
2: Over.
0: Fort Worth.
2: Yes. Number 2 on the list, right under Charlotte.
0: Yeah.
2: Pics and videos show workers in the beginning stages of assembling a UFC octagon at the White House South Lawn.
0: It looks
2: started
0: so cool.
2: Yesterday.
0: I'm sorry. It looks cool.
2: Yes. It looks
0: I'm sorry,
2: like
0: not sorry.
2: It's visible from the roofline of the West Wing. I didn't know the event is planned for June 14th. Flag Day, Rod.
0: Well, because we were casually talking about it, and we thought that it was a 4th of July show.
2: It is part of the America's 250 anniversary celebrations, but five fights, bouts, if you will. Trump said admission is free. 4,000 seats on the South Lawn. Up to 100,000 fans expected to watch on large screens. And then also in music news, Rivers Cuomo of Weezer quietly uploaded 16 acoustic solo cover recordings to his YouTube channel over the weekend. And fans are wondering if it was an accident or if everything's okay.
0: Yeah.
2: There's a bunch of demos. They were recorded between like 2018 and 2021. Him doing like random acoustic Michael Jackson.
0: Okay. Sorry.
2: Is this one? No. Oh, Jolene.
3: Your beauty is beyond compare, with flaming locks of auburn hair, with ivory skin and eyes of emerald gray.
2: So they're not full covers. Most of them are like a minute, 90 seconds long. But he hasn't commented on whether he uploaded them deliberately or accidentally.
1: He wouldn't just deliberately upload 16.
2: 16
1: videos
2: at once is, yeah, doesn't seem.
0: Yeah,
2: I don't know. Alex is weird.
0: Listen to this one.

0: Whitney Houston.
1: Here it comes.
2: I don't know.
3: Oh, I want to dance with somebody. I want to feel the heat with somebody.
1: It's just him riffing and playing covers, and they were all uploaded yesterday.
0: This
2: just sounds like a guy just jamming. Like,
0: right? Doing his own thing. I don't know. Those are Houston's headlines.
1: Take it, Alex.
2: Astros lost to the Rangers last night 10-7. They'll play them again tonight. Mike Burrows is going to be on the mound for the Astros going up against the Rangers' Jacob DeGrom. First pitched at 7:05. You can listen to it on our sister station, Sports Talk 790. In the NBA playoffs, the Thunder beat the Spurs 127-114 to take a 3-2 lead in the Western Conference Finals. Over in the Stanley Cup playoffs, the Vegas Golden Knights are headed to the Stanley Cup Finals. They got by the Avalanche 2-1 to sweep the Western Conference Finals. Tonight, the Canadiens are going to host the Hurricanes for Game 4 of the Eastern Conference Finals. That's going to start at 7, and you can watch it on TNT. That is what's going on in sports.
1: Okay, guys, here we go. 4 hours of pain officially underway. You want the first phone call? Come get it. 713-212-5945. We're going to see if these phones work. So just please call so that I can we can flush out the phone system here. They claim they fixed it yesterday. We'll see. The most interactive show on the radio starts right now.
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0: All right, here we go. 94.5 The Buzz. Some mandatory Metallica to get things rolling on this Wild Card Wednesday. It's a great way to get things started. Homeroom, I hope you're fired up. Good morning, everybody that's already checked in with us on Facebook. I see a lot of you watching us on Facebook this morning. Facebook, YouTube. Hi, everybody in the cameras. Mo, wave. Tell them you appreciate them being up. Alex, give them a little wave.
1: Yeah, show them what they want, Alex.
0: Good morning, everyone. Appreciate you joining us in homeroom. I know it's skanky outside. We got thunderstorms. It's just rain. We're all getting rain. High of around 82. Very, very busy morning. I got the green light. I feel like I got the green light. Can we play the 5 game at 7:20?
2: Yeah, as long as it's 10, when you tell me 5 seconds before. Or the ads go scrambling to find 10 quality
0: Thank you.
2: Drops.
0: Why Thank
1: does
0: you.
1: Angry Alex make me so happy?
0: I don't know, because it's not directed at you.
2: I want to make sure I can do my job right. And when you're like, hey, 13 seconds from now, I need 10 really good drops. I got to go dig for them.
1: You would never.
0: I would never.
2: It happened a handful of times.
0: Three-time Hall of Famer Sammy Baker Davis Jr. is going to be on with us in just a little bit. Can you beat this guy? Chili put poppy tickets in there. A lot of phone lines ringing. People want to talk.
3: What up?
4: It's now time for the first phone call of the day.
0: All right, looks like Jason got through. Jason!
5: Hey, Brother Rod.
0: Good morning,
5: Mo. Good morning, Alex. Good morning, Chile.
1: Morning.
0: Good morning. Good morning, Jason. What say you? You got the first phone call today.
5: Well, first of all, let's start off with a public service announcement. Those of y'all that think that it's okay to put your hazard lights on during the train, we did it.
0: I'm not doing this
1: the
0: all
1: Lord's
0: morning.
1: Work over
0: I'm,
1: there.
0: I'm not doing this all morning again. We've done this bit, all right?
1: Oh my gosh, I love it. So
0: like
1: much.
0: Mo is opposed to the hazard lights.
2: I love it. Yeah.
0: It is not illegal.
1: It should be.
0: They do not teach that in driver's ed.
1: They do not.
0: Okay. Now somebody said, "Well, in Mexico, that's how they teach you to drive
2: this is
0: in the
2: America.
0: Rain."
2: This is America.
0: Just, dude, I'm telling
2: this
0: you,
2: land of the free.
0: God damn. Now, there goes my emails all day. But that's all the emails I'm going to get. It's about hazard lights in the rain.
1: Oh, bless you.
0: Thank you, Jason.
2: Was there anybody that sends the podcast? This is the first thing they'll hear, too. So don't immediately go to emailing you.
0: All right. Anything else, Jason? Or was it just the hazard lights?
5: Oh, I'm just so glad I could get in. I've been trying for 10 years to get in for fresh out of bed, head to head. But Chili don't ever answer.
0: Well, I'm
2: not blaming Chili.
0: He got you on to talk hazard lights. Now it's like that's it. That's the only email I'm going to get today is about hazard lights. Thank you, Jason. It was just raining last week, and the whole show got derailed by should you have your hazard lights on when you're driving. And the people that defend themselves with it, they say, "Don't worry, we are in the far right lane."
2: No, you're not.
1: And
0: we're driving slower, and we turn them off if we need to use our directional.
1: Well,
0: they're saying
1: true.
0: They're
2: None
0: doing all these
2: true.
0: Things.
2: It's all lies.
0: That's what they're saying.
2: They're saying not truths.
0: All right. On the flip of this break. Oh, my God. Hazard lights. Not again. I'm not doing this the whole show.
1: Okay, done.
0: On the flip. Got a rec check for you. 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
0: 94.5 The Buzz. Welcome back. Rod Ryan Show. Gravy day today?
2: It is gravy day, yeah.
0: You're recording a new pod today.
2: Yep.
0: Very good. Thunderstorms. Wet, skanky, nasty outside. I mean, 90% chance of thunderstorms. Do you need a number slapped on it? Just, we're all getting wet today, all right? Highs of around 82. There he is. Ladle, ladle. What's trending?
2: Well, the Texas primary results are in. I did a quick search, and it does still look like red, yellow, and blue are Texas's primary colors.
0: Okay, that's not what that means.
2: Are you sure?
0: I'm pretty sure.
2: I was under the impression that
0: I know you're struggling.
2: Those are primary colors.
0: Everything trending around here is
2: everybody
0: politics.
2: Everybody that was running is trending. Like the top 50 mm-hmm. people.
0: Yes.
2: You want Chip Roy, Mag Middleton.
1: And across the country.
2: Jorge Ortiz de Pinedo, Colin Allred, Ahmed Rosario, all those. Amanda Batulia.
0: What?
2: Any of those people.
0: All right.
2: Pam Bondi.
0: It's National Flip-Flop Day. Did you see that anywhere?
2: I did not, but you know what? Let's go with that. National Flip-Flop Day.
0: Okay.
2: That's trending. Probably don't wear your flip-flops today. You're going to get wet.
1: Rainy. Okay. Slippery.
2: Maybe push that back to the next day.
1: Delay.
2: When it's
0: everything that I looked at, too, it's politics, and you know I run the other way.
2: I try and filter through it, and so, it's just like we could just do this all day.
0: Here's what they're talking about on our Facebook page.
1: Okay. Let's hear.
0: My question this morning, sometimes I go with the early people. What is a single person luxury that people in relationships completely miss out on?
1: Ooh.
0: So.
2: Not having to wait on them to watch a show.
0: Number one answer. That's what I put down. That's what I put down. Being able to eat whatever you want, whenever you want. Being able to sleep whenever you want. Those are the things that people are talking about.
1: Okay.
0: So that, I know the politic thing is trending.
2: Yeah. So and then
0: they're having some fun on Facebook.
2: The last one I had was Rosie O'Donnell. She got a facelift and says it costs more than a car.
0: I put her on Looking at Girls.
2: So people are talking
1: How's
2: about
1: she
2: her.
1: Look?
0: Way in the bottom of the page.
2: Like she got a facelift.
1: Really?
2: Yeah.
1: I need to look.
2: But go check her out. Wolf, or at the Wolf and Rob Ryan show page at thebuzz.com. And that's just trending on Night Verified the Buzz.
0: Thanks.
5: Well, if it isn't Sammy Baker Davis Jr.
6: 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Sammy Baker Davis Jr. And I am your fresh out of bed, head-to-head, three-day champion. I'm not sure quite what that was, but it was two questions and two answers. 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Bitches.
0: 713-212-5945 if you think you could beat him.
7: Rod Ryan in the morning, live, local, and guaranteed human, except for that bionic knee replacement thing. 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

0: 95 The Buzz. Good morning, Rod Ryan Show. I shared with you guys. Sometimes I just keep that on Facebook and I don't talk about it on the radio. But this one is funny just because you guys are really coming out to answer my question on Facebook this morning. If you want to play along, and a lot of you are watching us on Facebook, thank you. What is a single person luxury that people in relationships completely miss out on? And I was talking about some of the more popular answers. And Don writes in, he goes, my wife eats and sleeps whenever she wants. It's like having a house cat.
1: I'm also a house cat. I do whatever I want.
0: Wait, why are you eating? You didn't tell me.
1: Because I'm hungry.
0: It's like it's...
1: Get off my nuts. I love it.
0: All right, so we're going to get rain all morning long today. So while we are spending our mornings together, and I'm very appreciative of that, the whole time that we're spending together this morning, it's going to be raining, okay, for the next couple
1: of
0: hours.
1: Y'all on the roads.
0: Now, what were you saying about I-10?
1: Eastbound between Gessner and Bunker Hill, completely closed.
0: Okay, so that's, Hal's got to come through there.
1: Yeah, did you check on him?
0: I don't know, I haven't heard from him yet. But
1: 45 northbound, also really bad, just after 610.
0: Hal, be careful!
2: And now, it's time for the Fresh Out of Bed Head-to-Head Challenge. Listeners, to your corners.
0: Oh, God. I haven't checked these phones yet.
3: Well, if it isn't Sammy Baker Davis Jr.
0: Okay, now this phone line was working yesterday. Sammy, are you there?
4: I'm here, Brother Ron. How are
0: okay.
4: you?
0: Okay, I'm great so far. Okay, so far. Right now, I'm picking out the shopping cart, and I'm hoping I don't get one with, a janky wheel. Okay, right now, it seems like all the wheels are moving. It's good. Now, he's the returning champ. I give him the phone line that I know works. Mm-hmm. On this side of things, I should be talking to Brandon. Hello, Brandon.
5: What's going on, Ron?
0: Oh, God, it works.
1: Bless America.
0: I swear to you, I didn't know if he was going to be there or not. Okay, I grabbed a good shopping cart.
1: Hey, Brandon.
0: Boom. All the wheels are good.
5: Morning.
0: Speaking of, did you see the new reimagined Target shopping carts I put up yesterday?
1: I did not see those. How do they look, Rob?
0: They're reimagined. They're trying to prevent them from having those wild, wobbly wheels.
1: Oh, that's great news. Huh.
0: Kind of cool. So, yeah. I got busy. I didn't talk about it. Brandon, how are you?
5: I'm doing good, sir. How are you?
0: Super great. I should say welcome back, Brandon. You played a couple of months ago.
5: I did.
0: Why didn't you win 5 in a row? It's easy.
5: Nah.
0: I guess it's not easy. Okay. Well, welcome back. Did you win it all with us?
5: The first time I ever played, I won 4 times.
0: Okay.
5: Or 3 times.
0: Oh, all right. So you have that sweet taste of victory. Let's see if you can beat Sammy. He's pretty good. He's a 3-time Hall of Famer. What are they playing for?
1: We have Poppy tickets on the line this morning. Good luck, gentlemen.
0: All you gotta do is shout out your name when you think you know the answer. Wait for me to call on you. Do that twice. Win the tickets. Come on and play tomorrow with these awesome phones of ours. Brandon and Sammy, question number one. All right, this question's been on here for a while.
1: Is it?
0: Where is Big Ben inside the clock tower? Look, Sam.
5: Paris.
0: Big Ben, Paris. No. Brandon, here's the complete question, and then I'm going to explain. I know where you're going. Where is Big Ben inside the clock tower located? Brandon, where's Big Ben?
5: UK.
0: 3, 2. Yeah, I got to give that to you. Yeah.
1: I mean, technically.
0: It is. It's in London, guys.
1: Yeah.
0: And then the reason that she wrote it that way is, where is Big Ben inside the clock tower located? So that whole thing is called the clock tower. Big Ben is only the bell.
1: The bell.
0: But everybody calls that clock Big Ben.
6: Yeah. Yes, they're called Big Ben.
1: It's in London.
0: Where are you getting these questions from?
1: Someone sent in, where is Big Ben? And I was like, well, you actually have to say all of this, unfortunately.
0: London, England.
1: London.
0: Westminster.
1: Go Brandon.
0: House of Parliament.
1: You could have said all those things.
0: Yeah. UK. We took it. Mm-hmm. Brandon, you're on the board. Oop. Sammy, Paris? Eiffel Tower. In Paris.
1: It's over there somewhere.
0: I don't know. One of those structures.
4: Across the pond.
1: Exactly.
0: All right. Let's get back over here. What war was fought between the North and South in the U.
5: Brennan.
0: Sammy.
4: Civil War.
0: The Civil War. Now, that was an American question.
6: Yes. Most favorite war.
0: Very American question. It's the worst war. Sammy on the board. Brandon
6: South
0: on the board. So, we got a game.
1: 1-1.
0: We got a really good game here. I think this is a tough question.
1: Oh.
0: It's early.
1: Which one is it?
0: This one.
1: Okay.
0: Sammy, Brandon, name one of Michael Jackson's sisters.
5: Sam, Brandon.
0: Sam.
4: Janet.
1: That was not hard.
0: That was not hard?
1: No. If I would have said name three, that would have been hard.
0: Okay. Alex, name one of Michael Jackson's sisters that's not Janet. You got this.
7: Letitia.
0: LaToya.
1: Yeah, those are the only two I knew. What
0: there's
1: was
0: a,
1: the third one?
0: There's a Rebbe?
1: Yeah, I didn't know.
0: I think there's a Rebbe in there
6: Reba.
0: Somewhere. Not Reba. Yeah, Reba is Jackson.
6: Reba Jackson.
1: Tell the world.
0: All right, Brandon, good to have you on, dude. We got to say goodbye.
5: We'll see you all next time.
0: Yeah, you had a chance. You had a chance. Sammy, let's go.
4: All right.
0: All right. What do I always say? You're allowed one of those. And you got to clean. You got to clean it up the next couple of days because that was win number four.
4: Mm-hmm. Yes, sir.
0: Tomorrow you go for five. You got to have your best game tomorrow, and then you do. Then you get back into the Hall of Fame. Yeah, you can join us the rest of the week, bro. All right, not your best game, but coming away with a victory and some tickets.
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0: Here we go. 94.5 The Buzz. Good morning, Rod Ryan Show. Fresh out of bed, head to head. Not Sammy's best game. John, other John, who keeps these stats, he says Brandon has played 6 games in his career, all against either Fresh Fish or multi-time Hall of Famers. Todd, 3 times against Fresh Fish and 3 losses against multi-time Hall of Famers.
1: That's interesting.
0: The real email is from Brandon.
1: Not the one that played the game.
0: Yeah, he does sign it, Brandon, not the one who played today. Mm-hmm. He says, I love Mo. ... I swear I do. But that damn Big Ben question pissed me off. He said, happy Wednesday.
1: Welcome, Brandon. Send in questions anytime. I love to hear from you.
0: It was worded properly. Thank you.
1: Because if I don't word it properly, then I get a million emails from a bunch of pissers.
0: So again, Big Ben is the name of the bell.
1: Yep.
0: Not the clock tower. That's the name of the clock. The clock tower. Big Ben is just the bell.
1: I didn't know that.
0: Everybody calls that damn thing Big Ben.
1: Same.
0: Free Sammy.
2: 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Here's your current champion.
0: Okay, I'm rolling.
3: Good morning, everybody. Sammy Baker Davis Jr. And I am your Fresh Out of Bed Head-to-Head 4-Day Champion. Not the best game of my career, but a win's a win. Join me on Throwback Thursday when I get back in the Hall of Fame. Bitches.
0: Do I only have to give you 2 fun facts today? Did we already cover a fun fact?
1: The Big Ben one.
0: The Big Ben thing?
1: I don't know.
0: All right, no, I still brought in some new ones.
4: It's the

0: wonder if Mo knows this.
1: Oh, geez.
0: Larry Lass sent this in. Larry Lass. The rear view mirror was used for the first time at the Indianapolis 500.
1: I did not know that.
0: Yeah. So the rear view mirror made its debut at the inaugural Indianapolis 500 in 1911 by driver Ray Harown.
2: Mm-hmm. Who could forget?
1: I definitely went to that museum a lot growing
0: up. So when he used the rear view mirror, it eliminated the second driver that had to be in the car back then.
1: There
0: was a mechanic driver. It saved weight, and he did end up winning the race because he had a rear view mirror. His car was lighter. So yeah, the early race cars carried two people. And the mechanic's job was to look behind the car and alert the driver of anybody that was ready to overtake them. Just put a mirror in there, and that was it. Now, rearview mirrors.
1: A bad Indianian.
0: Larry!
1: Sure, if you will. Thank you, Larry.
0: I mean, that should be one and done.
1: You're so good today.
0: Music. The people that wrote this song, the 1974 hit, Take Me to the River, was covered here by the Talking Heads, covered by many artists.
2: And Big Mouth Billy Bass.
0: Well, you know where I'm going.
2: Okay.
0: Take Me to the River, the songwriters, earned more royalties from the use of the song by the novelty toy Big Mouth Billy Bass than from any other artist that covered the track.
3: That is fun. You don't see.
0: And the Talking Heads had a hit with that.
1: You're on a roll today, Rod.
0: All right,
1: don't
0: finally
1: let us down with this last one.
0: Okay. Jeez, a lot of pressure.
1: A lot.
0: All right, there's only been one time on Wheel of Fortune where the answer to a puzzle was Wheel of Fortune.
3: Wow. That's neat.
0: I'll tell you what, Pat Sajak was really, really good. It is really good at his job, right? He was. Mm-hmm. He doesn't host it anymore. April 2nd, 2001, after it was solved, Pat Sajak, in Pat Sajak form, said, we have officially run out of puzzles, apparently.
4: It's the funk fact of the day. We make you look smart in front of your buddies. It's the fun fact of the day.
0: Seacrest would never say something clever like that. Mm-hmm. Guy's never made a joke in his life.
1: Oh, jeez.
0: I'm not saying he's not the hardest working guy.
1: Correct.
0: I'm not saying he's not good at what he's done. Mm-hmm. He's just never said a funny thing in his life. Ever. It's incredible. All right, what are you giving away?
1: I have a pair of tickets to Five Finger Death Punch. They're going to be with Cody Jinx September 27th in the Woodlands. Ticketmaster.com, or if you know this flashback.
0: All right.
5: It's your fun back flashback.
0: I'm not saying I have, but I try. At least I try. Who invented the button-down shirt collar in 1900? 713-212-5945.
6: It's now time for Rock Out with Your Stock Out with Captain Cash.
0: Well, I don't even know if he attempted to get on the roads. Maybe he heard your rec check and said, I'm going to stay in. Hey, Hal.
7: Hello, Brother Rod. Did you know there was a major wreck at Bunker Hill?
0: Well, yes. We were even wondering how you were going to make it in because I don't think you can get through that way right now.
7: Well, it's all cleared up, but it's really bad over there.
1: Oh.
0: Did you turn around and go home, or are you out there?
7: I pulled over. I'm on my way to the office.
1: Oh, okay. We'll miss you. Right, well, be safe out there.
0: See, the guy even attempted to come in today.
1: He's the best.
0: How'd we do on Wall Street yesterday?
7: It was a mixed day on Wall Street. The Dow was down 118 points. Kickoff this morning at 50,461. NASDAQ up 312 to 26,656. Benchmark 10-year Treasury at trades at 4.47%. And oil is down to $90.33 a barrel. Two of the most active, the big studs, Caterpillar, Honeywell, and 3M. The big duds, Chevron, United Health, and Merck. The economic calendar this morning, it's all clear, but futures looking good. They're on the upside. Hang on to this. The Apollo opening living right here on Wall Street. That's it. I'm out of here. This is Hal Lynn, Managing Director with Raymond James, reporting for the Rod Ryan Show. From Raymond James on San Felipe and Augusta, and don't forget to always rock out with your stock out.
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1: Hello, I'm Robert Smigel. 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
1: I always forget about that.
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3: I should. Hi.
1: Who invented the button-down shirt collar in 1900?
3: Brooks Brothers.
1: Oh, you're so smart, too.
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1: You have chosen the Rod Ryan Show as your morning radio show, and you're wicked smart. Hook her up, please. Brooks Brothers was correct.
2: Five Finger Death Punch, Cody Jinx. You giving these to your husband? Is he excited about this?
3: Oh, my God, yes. It's both of those bands are two of our favorites. We're so excited.
2: Well, perfect. We'll see y'all September 27th in the Woodlands.
1: You're awesome.
3: Thank you.
1: You are awesome. All right, Chrissy, be careful on the roads. Thank you so much out there in Friendswood. All right, well, rain. What else do you want me to say?
2: Rain.
1: What do you got for Houston's headlines over there?
2: Rain and elections, Rod.
1: Oh, my God. Is it over?
2: I think until November.
1: Is it runoffs for the runoffs?
2: I actually don't know about that.
1: I just feel like there's a nonstop cycle of like people that are campaigning.
2: We voted yesterday. Texas Attorney General Ken Paxton won the Republican Senate primary runoff.
1: And they were running commercials against him like, he's too weird for Texas.
2: Yeah.
1: And he won.
2: The most expensive Senate primary in U.S. history. He beat four-term incumbent Senator John Cornyn. President Trump had endorsed Paxton just last week, calling him loyal, saying Cornyn had not been supportive. Republicans invested millions of dollars to protect Cornyn because they're a little nervous about this James Tallarico guy come November. So we'll see what happens. But tons of headlines coming out of elections yesterday.
1: So that guy's going to be back? The guy that lost?
2: No, Paxton.
1: Oh, yeah.
2: The guy that won will now go up against the Democrat.
1: Oh, stop.
2: I'm James Tallarico in November to see who wins.
1: November?
2: November is the real election.
1: You got to be kidding me.
2: I know.
1: How did this happen?
2: We got to go shout out to all the line workers hustling out there this morning in the rain. CenterPoint reported thousands of customers without electricity across the area. And like Rod said, that's going to be our Wednesday. That first line of storms has moved mostly east, still lingering a little bit, but it's now looking like a second round moving through around 9 p.m. or 9 a.m. between 9 and 11 this morning. Strong winds. Not as strong as early overnight, but the rain is obviously what we're watching. Rod, I am interested in driving 190 miles per hour.
1: I am not even a car guy, and I've been talking about it with you guys this morning, how badass this Ferrari is.
2: Fully electric car. The first for Ferrari.
1: And I really have never considered getting an electric car. I think it's all in our future. Mm-hmm. I think so. Maybe way down the road, but then when you told me the price tag, this one's not in my future.
2: $640,000.
4: Wow.
1: It's so cool looking.
2: They're calling it Ferrari's signature performance with family-friendly touches.
1: It does 190 miles an hour. What's family-friendly about that?
2: I don't know. Sometimes you got places to be. It's pretty. You got to check out the pics. Chili's got a blog page up with all the specs.
1: Yeah.
2: World famous Rod Ryan show page at thebuzz.com.
1: Just what are, like, true car guys, you know, those guys, are they, like, are you mad that Ferrari made an EV?
2: That's a good question.
1: I'm sure there's somebody mad.
2: I'm sure. Someone's always mad.
1: Oh, Ferrari used to be cool.
2: This looks pretty cool. Major shakeup on Sunday's episode of Euphoria. I'm not here to spoil shows.
1: I started watching a little bit of it.
2: The Sunday episode?
1: No.
2: You're trying to get caught up.
1: I've watched, like, the first two episodes.
2: It's weird. All the headlines are always about this dang show.
1: Oh, on Monday, Alex will tell you, it trends every Monday.
0: Yeah, I was kind of happy we had Monday off.
1: So there's a list that they put out, and it talks about just the most shocking deaths.
0: Tony Soprano.
1: In TV. Well, Tony Soprano, we don't know if he dies.
2: He's not. Yeah, they don't count him.
0: We know he died, though.
1: We don't know that.
0: We do know, though.
1: We don't.
0: David Chase has said that.
1: We don't know that. He didn't die on TV, but...
0: Everything goes black.
1: I'm glad you started with Succession, because when Brian Cox, what was he, Logan Roy?
0: Is that the dad?
1: Yeah.
0: That was the first episode.
1: No, but it was early on. It was kind of, I'm sorry, some of this stuff's going to be spoiler. We're not going to talk about
0: it. It's over. The show's
2: so
0: over.
2: Long ago.
1: But we're not going to talk about Euphoria.
2: We're not, but it's on the list.
1: But when Ned Stark died in the first season of Game of Thrones,

0: What the hell kind of show is this? What is this? Like, that's like the guy that everybody liked.
1: Stop, and they killed him off?
0: There's going to be nothing more to watch, and then all of a sudden, oh, okay, there's more to watch. So that was shocking, but that was way down on the list.
1: Patrick Dempsey, when his character died on Grey's Anatomy.
0: I never watched that show.
2: I hated that part.
1: I remember it being, like, culturally shocking. How did Charlie Sheen die on Two and a Half Men?
0: They didn't renew his
2: contract.
0: They
2: just, like, wrote him off.
1: So they just, what,
0: so
1: shot
0: they,
1: him?
0: They said that he died, and then they put, what's his nut in there?
2: Ashton Kutcher.
1: They were just like,
2: the tiger blood thing, and they're like, we're just going to kind of distance ourselves from you, Charles.
0: So Chili put up a link on this, too. The most shocking deaths in TV history.
2: Ed Druck on The Office.
0: It's a pretty good list. Did somebody die in The Office?
2: Yeah, he was decapitated.
1: Not make your top 10 here.
0: Yeah, sorry. That didn't make it.
1: And let's talk a little music news, because Alter Bridge just announced an extension to their current tour. If you missed them when they were here in April, I kind of think this might be your second chance, because they announced 18 dates, a second U.S. leg, and one of them is San Antonio. So you can check out the new album live on stage. Tickets to this one go on sale Friday at 10 a.m.
0: We had rave reviews of people that went to go see Alter Bridge. The day after, people went out of their way to tell us how great they were.
1: Like, I think some of those people will go again.
0: Yeah.
1: But those are Houston's headlines.
0: The music blog page is packed today. So I know I'm sending you over to the website a lot today, but there's a lot to look at. Hi, Alex.
2: Hello.
0: What you got?
2: The Astros lost to the Rangers last night 10-7. They're going to play them again this evening. Mike Burrows will be on the mound for the Astros, going up against the Rangers' Jacob DeGrom. First pitch is at 7:05. You can listen to it on our sister station, Sports Talk 790. In the NBA playoffs, the Thunder beat the Spurs 127-114 to take a 3-2 lead in the Western Conference Finals. And then in the Stanley Cup playoffs, the Vegas Golden Knights are headed to the Stanley Cup Finals. They got by the Avalanche 2-1 to sweep the Western Conference Finals. Vegas has been a team for 9 seasons. They have gone to the Stanley Cup Finals 3 of those 9 seasons.
0: That's
2: Canada,
0: insane.
2: It's not even that hard. It's not even that hard, Canada. That's 3 times in 9 years. Canada hasn't won since I was like 2 years.
0: Sabres been around since 1969.
2: Still haven't won.
0: No. They went once.
2: Red Wings haven't made the playoffs since Vegas has been a team.
0: No! Awful!
2: That's pretty disappointing.
0: It's not fair. What are they doing in Vegas?
2: Yeah. Just winning games. But tonight, the Canadians are going to host the Hurricanes for Game 4 of the Eastern Conference Finals. That'll start at 7 o'clock. You can watch it on TNT. That is...
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0: the buzz. Good morning, Rod Ryan Show. It's bad enough that I get it from emails and people online screaming, whale girl, whale. Then I got Chili chiming in my ear during the song. Whale girl, whale girl, whale girl. You know, Wizard doesn't like messing around with the music. And he hates everything else on the show. Anyway. But when he specifically tells me that he, like, hates a specific bit that we do.
1: That makes you want to do it more.
0: I try to stay away.
1: Oh.
0: I try to stay away. Yeah, he does not like us messing with that song. Do you have the... I have, like, the individual, like, whale girl where she's just kind of, like, crying in and out. So, this whale girl, she left a voice message for her boyfriend. She couldn't kind of, like, compose herself. She was upset.
1: Mm-hmm.
0: And she was doing things like this. As she's talking.
1: That's real.
0: But I've got all those clips. Do you have, like, her talking, though, Alex? For context, like, people that have never maybe heard her before? Because we know that we've got, like, you know, the whale girl. She's...
2: I have two clips that I'm not
0: they're real
2: sure
0: short.
2: They are.
0: There's got to be like a 20 second. Like it's the actual voicemail. Yeah. Girl leaves, boyfriend message sounds like.
2: This does sound like dog.
0: Just sounds like a dog. Would that be it?
2: This is one.
0: Want me to try that?
3: Hey, sorry, I missed your call.
0: That's it.
3: I was just calling you back to let you know that I love you. And I miss you.
0: Mo, you're a psycho. This poor girl's miserable.
3: I really want you to call me back. And I'm sorry I missed your phone call. And that I know you're done. So when you get this, can you call me back? I love you, and I miss you.
1: Oh, my. You guys call her whale girl?
2: She sounds like a whale.
0: The internet.
1: I've never heard that before.
0: I did not come up with that name. The internet. The internet.
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2: 94.5 The Buzz. Welcome back, Rod Ryan Show. Wild Card Wednesday. It's our Instagram feature. If you want to take a look at that new Ferrari, I should have really highlighted that new Target shopping cart yesterday that I had up.
3: Yeah.
2: I don't remember where it was even. Somewhere it was on Links and Guests, though. New reimagined shopping carts, Alex. That'd be big for you. I really should have brought that up to you yesterday. But yeah, lots of stuff on Links and Guests. Lots of rain the whole time that we're kind of hanging out this morning. It looks like we've got rain every hour. Thunderstorms, highs of around 82. It's not like a complete washout all day, but this morning's nasty. Hi, Alex. What's trending?
4: Texas primary results continue to be the top trend.
2: That's okay. I mean, that's what's...
4: People voted, but so that's important to vote.
2: You brought it up. Mm-hmm. The national news is really focused in on what happened here in Texas. These elections were really big, and the national news is taking a look at us here. So it's not just a local story.
3: Hey, it's us.
2: Hi.
4: So,
2: okay.
4: Yeah.
2: That's it. That's
4: people
2: all we need to cover.
4: Yesterday.
2: Yeah, you did the right thing.
4: The Vegas Golden Knights are trending, or as they say in Canada, the Vegas Golden Knights.
2: Oh, I never heard of that.
4: They advanced to their third Stanley Cup final in their 9 years of existence. They swept the Avalanche, who many people thought were going to win the Stanley Cup this year, swept them last night 4-0. And then the last trend we have is Walmart Parmesan Ranch. They are recalling a bunch of Parmesan Ranch seasoning because of a salmonella risk. This is the second biggest trend after
3: primaries.
4: I'm not, look.
2: People are getting salmonella and this one's laughing.
4: Walmart Parmesan Ranch recall right there.
3: Yeah. I think it's the way Alex said Parmesan.
4: Parmesan.
2: It's like it snuck up on him.
4: Parmesan.
2: Like, oh my God, I got to say Parmesan Ranch.
3: Parmesan Ranch.
2: Because you knew you had the word ranch coming after Parmesan. Ranch? You're like, how am I going to link those two together?
4: Parmesan.
3: Be safe out there.
4: Recall. But that's what's trending on 94.5 The Buzz.
2: All right. Are we going to play the 5 game?
4: Yeah, we can play the 5 game.
2: You sure?
4: If you want, I guess.
2: Can we?
4: Yeah.
2: Thank you.
4: If we can play it.
2: Okay. So, this is where you're going to call in. And Chili's going to, the one thing he's going to instruct you on is to, whatever he normally says. Chili's spiel is like, you know, don't swear and all that stuff. But you got to be kind of quiet. I need your phone quiet because I can't, like one of you with a really loud, I mean, don't like call me in front of a fan. Just because you're all going to be on the same line. You're all going to be on the same phone line. And this is coming off of one day that I completely lost it with the phone lines. Now I'm coming back with like the most, like this taxes our phone system here the most. This is the game that does it. So 5 of you competing against one another. You're all on the air at the same time, and then you start picking each other off one by one. Last person remaining on the line will win Black Crowes Whiskey Myers tickets for the show August 8th at the Woodlands Pavilion. We call it the 5. It's always difficult to play, but I like going back to listen. I think it's a good listen. So if you'd like to play along, 713-212-5945.
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0: Oh, boy. Here we go. 94.5 The Buzz. Good morning. Rod Ryan Show. Why would I do this to myself?
1: You like torture.
0: Why would I do this to myself? They say they got the phones all fixed and everything. I'm only using the one side of the phones that actually worked yesterday, so I think we're going to be okay.
1: We'll see.
0: I do want to get rolling with this game. Thunderstorms, guys. Wet, skanky, rainy, all of that. It's just nasty morning. So be careful out there on the roads. Did that bad wreck get cleared up by Barker? No,
1: yes.
0: Where was it?
1: Yeah, Bunker Hill.
0: Bunker Hill, that's
1: yes.
0: Right. Hal couldn't even get in this morning.
1: No.
0: He never misses.
1: I know, sweet man.
0: This guy's been coming in for 22 years. That guy barely misses. He's always in studio with us. What you giving away?
1: I have a pair of tickets to see the Black Crowes. They're going to be with Whiskey Myers on their Southern Hospitality Tour, August 8th in the Woodlands.
0: Okay. Even the music makes me nervous. It's time for five players to go at each other. I'm going to bring on five of you on the phone. Just a simple hello. Then we're going to have you guys pick each other off one by one.
2: Yes.
0: Problem is, you don't know what phone line you're on. First thing, I'm going to say hello to Josh. Hello, Josh.
3: Good morning.
0: Welcome to the five, my friend. I brought you on first. Maybe you're on line one. Maybe you're not. Maybe don't worry about it. Maybe don't worry about it. You better worry about it.
2: But don't, though.
0: But
2: at the same time.
0: You're doing too much.
2: But don't.
0: You're doing too less right now. But now you're doing too much. All right. Josh, hang in there.
2: Stop worrying about it.
0: Hey, Shay, good morning.
4: What's up, Brother Rod?
0: What's up, Shay? Welcome to the five. You are either on line one, two, three, four, or five.
1: Welcome.
0: I want you to think. Just think about
4: good.
0: It. Just think about it. Let's say hello to Scott. Good morning, Scott.
5: Good morning, y'all. How are y'all doing?
0: Doing great, dude. Welcome to the five. What a group we got here today.
5: First time getting through, by the way.
1: Oh, yeah.
0: Alex.
2: Sorry, I was in game mode.
0: Thank you. Let's say hi to Wesley. Welcome to the five.
6: Good morning.
0: Good morning, Wesley. You're in. But for how long? But for how long, we don't know.
1: Oh, jeez.
0: Okay. Let's see. It's four of you. Let's get on one. The game's called the five, right?
1: Mm-hmm.
0: It's not the four. It's the five. Travis, welcome to the five.
1: Okay.
0: Welcome in, Travis.
1: Fest.
4: Morning.
0: Yeah. Oh, yeah. It is all dudes.
1: Yeah.
4: Yes, sir.
0: Okay. Travis, the last guy in. Five lovely Rod Ryan Show listeners.
1: Mm-hmm.
0: I've only got one pair of tickets for you today. And I'm going to start allowing you guys to pick each other off. You got a favorite?
1: Yes.
0: Who's your favorite?
1: Scott.
0: Why? What did Scott say?
1: I have no idea.
0: Hey, Scott.
5: What's going on?
0: Scott, we're going to start with
1: Doesn't
0: you.
1: Doesn't sound cool?
0: We're going to start with you, Scott. You can get rid of line one, two, three, four, or five. You're on one of those lines, dude. What line do you want to get rid of?
5: I'm going to get rid of number five.
0: Oh! Is that your final answer? In my best Regis Philbin voice. Is that your final answer?
1: That was horrible.
0: Sorry. Line five?
5: Yes, there it is. Yes, there it is.
0: Sitting on line five. Dude, it's you.
1: Yeah.
2: Great.
0: Yeah. Out of here. Scott, sorry. Line five. Excuse yourself.
1: You
0: That's it.
1: Favorite.
0: Boom.
2: Caused his own death.
0: That was your favorite guy.
1: I know.
2: Bad pick.
1: Wah.
0: He's gone. Scott's out of here. So sorry, Scott. Scott, you're dead. Get out of here.
2: Get out.
0: You're dead.
2: You're dead.
0: You're dead. What are you just still doing alive? did we not put the gators in the trough? He should be half eaten by now. What about Josh? Like, Josh is thinking, I'm never going to call on him. He's sitting in the back of the room.
1: Just another Josh.
0: He's like, oh, there's too many guys on this phone line. Nobody's going to call on me. Josh, I'm calling on you right now. Josh, line five is gone. One, two, three, or four. Let's get rid of some. Let's just kill someone else.
3: Let's go with four.
0: Four. Oh, I don't know. That's that's not a good idea. Horrible idea. You want to stay with that?
3: Yep, we'll stick with four.
0: Four?
1: He's unfazed by you.
0: The first guy got rid of himself. What if we did that back to back? Okay. Sitting on line four, Shay, you're dead. Sorry. Down there in the snap, and the gators are gatoring. Oh, he's ripped his arm off.
1: Oh, wow.
0: Good pick, Josh.
3: Thank you.
0: Good pick, Josh. I'm not going to pick on you yet. Let's see. Wesley, what are you doing over there? Wesley, wake up.
6: I'm just trying to get by.
0: All right, I
1: guess. Stay as quiet.
0: He was
1: don't breathe.
0: He had the book over his head at the desk. He's like, oh my God, don't call,
1: don't call me. Hey, Wesley.
0: Wesley, I got line one, two, and three available. You're on one of them. Time to put up or shut up. You pick a line, Wesley.
3: I'm going to go line one.
0: Line one! Wesley, Wesley, Wesley, Wesley. Is that your final answer?
3: Yes, sir.
0: I feel like I asked the first guy. I got to ask everybody now.
1: Yeah.
0: Sitting on line one, his name is Wesley. Wesley!
1: I do not have a poker face for this game if you're watching on YouTube or Facebook.
0: Okay.
1: All right.
0: There's two. Josh is left and Travis is left.
1: Yeah. Mm-hmm.
0: Okay. Lines two and three are available. Mm-hmm. Travis, you've not been picked on yet.
6: No, sir.
1: No pressure.
0: I saved the best or the worst for last. You're going to let me know. What line would you like me to release? Either line two or three. Josh, you still there?
3: Still here.
0: Okay. Travis is going to determine who wins today. Travis, line two or three. Which one should we release?
6: Let's get two out of there.
0: You want line two gone? You can't handle line two! Or can you?
2: Or can you?
0: Is that your final answer?
6: Yes, sir.
0: Sitting on line two. Josh, you're out of here. Oh, he picked the right line!
1: That game!
0: He picked the right line! Travis, we did save the best for last. Wow. You sandbagging son of a bitch.
1: Stop it.
0: Oh!
1: I hate that. I hate it. It's horrible.
0: Travis, you survived, everybody. You're the winner today of the five. What are you giving them?
1: Black Crowes, Whiskey Myers, and you, sir. August 8th, Woodlands Pavilion. Everybody else, Ticketmaster.com. Grab your tickets. Congrats, Travis.
0: Oh, God.
1: That's too much.
6: Right on. Thank y'all very much.
0: We need to do that like at the end of the show.
1: I don't ever want to do it again.
0: All right. Great job, everybody. Travis, you're a big winner today. Way to go, dude. Nice.
7: 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Bike sputtering on me.
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0: 94.5 The Buzz. Good morning, Rod Ryan Show. Everybody's heart's still pounding from the 5 game here.
1: I hate it.
0: We still have a lot of tickets for you. I know Ashley with an I sent me screen caps of like you on the... She must be watching on Facebook or YouTube.
1: Sorry, girl.
0: And you're like...
1: I'm very reactive.
0: It looks like you're getting the election results. Oh, my God! Ken Paxton won? Oh, my God!
1: That's how I really am! Oh, my... Sometimes I forget the camera's on me.
0: Yeah. She said some really funny screen caps. You can tell. I mean, we're all nervous when we're playing that 5 game.
2: I get into it.
0: Christ's sakes, you sure you want to choose that line? She said that you... seem to like it when people call their own line.
1: It freaks me out. I feel so bad.
0: Kill themselves off.
1: I feel so bad.
0: I'm going to place, we're going to give you some Motley Crue tickets coming up at 8:20. The Pit tickets to Godsmack are at 9:10. And I got Mo right now with Houston's headlines.
1: Thank you, sir. So, elections yesterday.
0: Oh, my God. John Cornyn's out.
2: The talk.
0: Oh, my God.
2: Jayco.
1: It's the talk of the country. Texas Attorney

0: to me. Do you know my thing on this?
1: I don't know your thing on this, but I think I know why it's your thing.
0: My thing on this is we keep being told that all these people are moving here.
1: Mm-hmm.
0: And I am kind of that, hey, okay, we have enough people here. How many more people can we fit on these roads? I want just enough people to become the third biggest city in America. I think that would help our identity crisis.
1: Did it not happen already?
0: I don't know that. I don't think so.
1: For some reason, I felt like it did.
0: Somebody's going to tell me that, yeah, we've already done that. I don't know. I don't think recognized by the census we have.
1: Okay.
0: So depending on, you know,
1: the latest numbers.
0: Fake,
1: da, da, da.
0: I don't know what fake numbers are out there. I feel it's important for this city to be the third biggest city in America. Mm-hmm. Think about that. New York, LA, clouds. Houston, mm-hmm. then Chicago. What will it do? I don't know. But we need a boost. We need a little zhuzhed up. We need a little oomph around here.
2: Fair. Yeah.
0: You know?
1: But don't move here.
2: But stay away.
0: Well, move here until we overtake Chicago.
1: And then leave?
2: And move back.
0: And then put up a wall.
1: You're going to love it just like we do. Pics and videos are showing workers in the beginning stages of assembling the UFC octagon on the White House South Lawn.
0: I'm sorry, not sorry. This looks badass.
1: I didn't think the videos yesterday were real. I was like, wait, is that?
2: It's like Mad Max setting up, like there's like a cage.
1: It's so wild. It's visible right above the roofline of the West Wing. And I also learned yesterday when this all started that the event is planned for June 14th, Flag Day. Also President Trump's birthday.
0: Joy Behar's got to be losing her mind on the View.
2: What are we doing over here?
1: For some reason, I thought it was closer to the 4th of July. It is part of America's 250th anniversary celebrations. Five fights, bouts, if you will. Lots of people going to be there.
0: You think their fights will go longer than 17 seconds?
1: I'm going to go with they hope that they do.
0: That was that whole other fight. That's what that was about, you know?
1: The ladies?
0: Yeah, it was counter-programming the fight you're talking about at the White House.
1: Oh, yeah.
0: It was like, hey, we weren't invited to that White House fight, but we can still put on a show over here.
1: Have you seen the West Wing? Okay, and then let's talk music for just a sec, because Rivers Cuomo of Weezer uploaded 16 acoustic solo cover recordings to his YouTube channel over the weekend, and folks are wondering what is going on. Alex, did you say it was intentional or accidental?
2: I don't think you accidentally upload 16 videos.
1: It's sus, though.
2: I don't know about that. Why would it be sus?
1: I mean, I guess he's not...
2: He's not doing anything bad. It's
1: not bad.
2: It looks like a guy just kind of like...
1: Here you go.
2: Like strumming his guitar. Okay.
0: They're real stripped down and basic.
3: Jolene, I'm begging of you, please don't take my man.
0: You know, it's got a home studio feel about it.
1: Mm-hmm. It's not bad.
0: Jolene, no.
1: They're really old. Jolene, he did them like between 2018 and 2021. Don't take him just they're all over the place.
0: Yeah, there's about 10 or 15 of them that are online
1: Michael
0: now.
1: Michael Jackson, Nirvana, there's some Outkast in there. Green Day. I don't know.
0: If you go to...
1: Not full covers, but you can check them out.
0: Let's see. Let me see if I can pull up Rivers Cuomo. Here's his channel. So, I mean, he's probably the only one that can upload stuff to his channel.
1: Maybe. I don't know. He hasn't commented on whether it was deliberate or accidental. But it has fans talking.
0: Let's hear this one.
1: That's it.
0: Sounds like Rivers Cuomo in a coffee shop.

0: Mercedes-Benz.
1: Why would he put these out? She's got a
2: lot of pretty. I don't know. He just had them, and he's like, yeah. You know, sometimes you empty the drafts folder.
3: You think?
1: Maybe.
2: I don't think it hurts anything.
1: All right, I got to link up to all of these on the music blog page
3: today. Thank you. Those are Houston's headlines.
1: What you got?
2: The Astros lost to the Rangers last night 10-7. They're going to play them again tonight. Mike Burrows will be on the mound for the Astros going up against the Rangers. Jacob DeGrom. First pitch is at 7:05, and you can listen to it on our sister station, Sports Talk 790. In the NBA playoffs, the Thunder beat the Spurs 127-114 to take a 3-2 lead in the Western Conference Finals. In the Stanley Cup playoffs, the Vegas Golden Knights are headed to the Stanley Cup Finals. They got by the Avalanche 2-1 to sweep the Western Conference Finals. Tonight, the

0: Canadians are going to host the Hurricanes for Game 4 of the Eastern Conference Finals. That's going to start at 7 o'clock, and you can watch it on TNT. That is what's going on in sports.
1: All right.
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0: 95 The Buzz. Good morning, Rod Ryan Show. On a nasty looking Wednesday, May 27. Thunderstorms going to continue until the afternoon. Then we might get a little bit of a break, but yeah, nasty. But be careful on the roads, please. School's still in session for my kid, HISD. Aww. They have to go next week, Monday, Tuesday, Wednesday. Thursday is the last day of school.
1: Rob, that's wild.
0: I was talking to the guys out front. And they're like, yeah, I think it's a Mike Miles thing. He might have added some more school.
1: Really?
0: I don't know. That's just,
1: blaming everything on that guy, right?
0: I think that everything gets blamed on that Mike Miles dude. It's like, yeah. What? You're still in school? Yeah, Mike Miles. I'm like, okay.
1: Okay.
0: All right.
1: I don't know.
0: I have no follow-up questions. But this did happen to me yesterday. I want to mention this. So, you know, my kids' school, and then, you know, I get access. The teacher uploads pictures on a closed circuit, like Instagram.
1: Oh, yeah, we have one of those.
0: So I can see some of the things that are going on. And I fall into to the same trappings as a lot of parents. And I hear parents when I pick up London. I'm like, you know, first thing, what do you say to your kid? How was school today?
1: How was your day? Yeah.
0: And kids never have anything to say. Well, yeah, it was good. But what'd you do? You can't leave it up to kids. You can't just say, how'd it go today?
1: Mm-mm.
0: They're like, yeah, it was school, Dad. Get off me. Get off me.
1: You do it every day.
0: So I've try to go next level. Instead of just saying, how was school? I try to say, you know, hey, anybody get in trouble today?
1: Yes.
0: That's a good one. That's a good one. And I didn't use that one yesterday, but I did say, hey, end of the year, anybody acting up?
1: Mm-hmm.
0: Like, I always go deviance. I always feel like she's going to spill the beans on that. She doesn't really share anything. She's like, nah, no big deal. No big deal, right?
1: Shut up.
0: So we're going to bed last night. I'm like any kid. She's coming up with all the things. Hey, what about banana and peanut butter mouth? Hey, what about this?
1: Mine too. One more question.
0: Yeah.
1: That's what my kids
0: say. So there's one more question.
1: One more question.
0: So she's stalling.
1: Yes.
0: So I just about got her down, and she goes, we had a laser show at school today.
1: What?
0: I'm like,
1: laser show?
0: I go, you didn't talk to me the whole walk home from school, and now you tell me there was a laser show? Sure as S, I look on the Instagram.
1: What?
0: That kid had a laser show yesterday. She tells me, right? I mean, I'm like, this is it, right? Like, I'm just about to walk out, and I'm like, I'm going to turn off the light. Dad, we had a laser show at school today. Like, what?
1: What does that mean?
0: They had a laser show. I don't know, like an assembly.
1: Who brought lasers to school?
0: Lasers. I don't know. They thanked the laser people. Then she had pizza with the teacher yesterday. Didn't tell me that. I asked her, what'd you do in school? Nothing.
1: Nothing.
0: She had pizza with the teacher. Somebody had won that at some kind of social or whatever.
1: Aww,
0: so
1: yeah.
0: The little girl had asked her to come.
1: Mm-hmm.
0: And then the seniors, and this, she didn't tell me this. I saw that the seniors, I think this mm-hmm. is kind of a cool thing. We didn't do any of this stuff when I was in school. None of this. Okay? The PTA is nuts. But this school where she goes, I said she goes to Harvard.
1: Mm-hmm.
0: They brought back the seniors from all the other schools that those kids went to.
1: Yes.
0: If they were available, all the kids get in the hallway, like London, mm-hmm. and all
1: the young kids.
0: K through five.
2: Mm-hmm. Clap out.
0: You know this.
1: Walk through.
2: My mom went to the school she used to teach at for that, like, so she could see the kids that she taught that are graduating. Mm-hmm.
0: Yes. And all the kids, they're
2: it's
0: like
2: a fairly
0: once,
2: new thing, I think.
0: Once a Harvard Eagle, always a Harvard Eagle.
1: Yeah.
0: And these are kids that are graduating high school that have gone on to all the different schools in the area. They come back to their grade school.
1: That's really cool.
0: And they walk the halls. I asked my kid, what'd you do in school today?
1: She didn't remember that.
0: She didn't talk to me. The whole walk home, she said nothing, okay? It's 2 seconds before I turn out the light. Hey, we had a laser show. And I had pizza with a teacher.
1: Well, I have you. Little
2: before you
1: lover.
0: I guess I did.
1: I love it.
0: I guess I did the same thing. We didn't do anything like that. We didn't have any fun like that in
2: school.
0: They
2: didn't have lasers back then.
1: Lasers didn't exist.
0: The laser hadn't been invented
1: yet.
0: No,
1: it was black and white.
0: So clap out is what that's called?
2: That's what it was called for my mom's school, the KDISD.
1: Like a walk through or something. I sell it on the PTO
2: and
1: page.
2: My mom would always, she always take pictures with like all the kids that, like she was a kindergarten teacher, so you've gone through the whole thing. So it's like she had like 15 kids that came back at the one that she went to a couple weeks ago.
0: It's probably emotional.
1: Sweet.
2: Yeah.
0: You know?
2: Yeah, and then you get to ask, like, where they're going to school, mm-hmm. what they're doing next. Like, it's a really cool thing. Ugh.
0: My kid said nothing happened at school.
1: Hilarious.
0: There's three huge things that happened in that one day. You would think if she was going to chit-chat with me a little bit on the walk home, like, that would have been the day. Nothing.
1: She's the best.
0: Nothing. All right. Quick break. Quick break. We got other things we got to do today on this show. You got Motley Crue tickets?
1: I do.
0: Okay.
1: A pair of them.
0: You got a rec check?
1: Yeah.
0: It's not as bad.
1: It's not as bad, but...
0: It's not great either.
1: Be on your best behavior.
0: Okay. Rec check. Figure out what's trending over there. I know you're crazy about politics.
1: Can't wait.
2: Loving it.
0: Loves politics. Love. This guy, I'm telling you, he's just like, Rod, did you see this? Look at these numbers. So we'll find out what's trending. We'll get the rec check, and we'll give you tickets to Motley Crue.
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2: You're going to love it.
1: And then you put it up tonight, but then we talk about it. It'll be on Links and Guests tomorrow, yes. And then you your YouTube channel and all that mm-hmm. stuff tomorrow.
2: Tomorrow morning.
1: All right, so things have changed a little bit with the weather. Most of us are getting rain right now. It goes down to about a 50% chance in the 9 o'clock hour. Then it goes drop significantly. 10, 11, and 12, it goes below 20%. You got about a 50. Then it kicks up 1, 2, 3 o'clock again. But it looks like we're going to get a little bit of a break on the rain. Still got those Motley Crue tickets coming up for you. Don't go anywhere. Now there's Alex with what's trending.
2: Josh Jacobs is trending. The Packers running back was arrested on 5 counts, including felony strangulation and battery, as well as disorderly conduct.
1: I'm not laughing. You said his name, and I'm like, I didn't see any of that guy's commercials. What was he running for?
2: I left out Packer? The politics stuff.
1: It's all politics,
3: yeah,
1: right?
3: Yeah, trending.
2: Packer, Green Bay Packer.
1: The first 10 things are politics. And then first what else? And so this Packer. Politics, okay, maybe. What else?
2: Spurs Thunder. The Thunder beat the Spurs 127-114 yesterday in the Western Conference Finals to take a 3-2 lead. They're one away from advancing back to the NBA Finals for the second straight year. And then Wild Card Wednesday is trending.
1: Thank
2: Our
1: God.
2: Good buddy Tyler from Spring submitted Vivian Haney for us for this Wild Card Wednesday. 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
1: June, July, August, September, October, November. Paxton Tallarico.
3: Oh my gosh.
1: Here they come.
3: Like, what's he counting?
1: Yes.
3: Oh, wow.
1: It's never over, guys. Mm-hmm. It's never over. All we do is vote for things now. There's just people running for office
3: yes.
1: at all times. Tell me about these tickets you got.
3: Motley Crue. Return of the Carnival of Sins tour.
1: Uh-huh.
3: Tesla and Extreme are going to be there in the Woodlands September 11th. You could buy tickets, Ticketmaster.com. There are a few still available. Mm-hmm. Or you could win them, and all you have to do is be caller 10. 713-212-5945.
1: People have been asking me for about a year now mm-hmm. to show you a video.
3: Me?
1: Yes.
3: Okay.
1: And I realize it's a video, and what we're doing here is a radio show,
3: mm-hmm.
1: but it's more your reaction to the video on what you see on the screen.
3: That's a lot of pressure.
1: And it's one of those slingshot rides that you'll see along a seaside.
3: Oh, it's like a ball attached to two bungee cords.
1: Yes, and they got a camera on him,
3: yes.
1: on them. And you've ever seen one go up and like maybe you'll see somebody pass out mm-hmm. or something. Okay, well, there's this one video that came into our lives years ago. It's old. I found it. And I would just like you to watch. I'd like to get your reaction to the videos. She's already laughing. She's already got the giggles today.
3: I can't wait.
1: So maybe we can do that in about 3 minutes. If you got to get whatever you need to do, get yourself something to drink. And
3: I'm ready.
1: And then I'm going to show you a little video.
3: Can't wait.
1: Okay, that's good. So you told people to call for those crew tickets, all right? 713-212-5945. Let me get this video set up.
4: 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You're Rod Ryan Show awake. Now go do some damage out there.

0: 94.5 The Buzz. Good morning, Rod Ryan Show. Thank you so much for having us on. Oh, look at these cameras. Oh, Mo's standing next to... Okay, wait. Oh, you're on a different microphone now.
1: Hello. Can you hear me? I can't hear anything in my headphones, but I don't need them.
0: Alex, we're playing musical chairs this morning.
1: Hey.
0: All right. Good morning, everybody. Rod Ryan Show on this Wild Card Wednesday. Let me go over to the phones here because we're going to try something. I got Mo standing next to me. You should be watching us on our Facebook or YouTube channel right now. But let me go to the phones real quick. Good morning.
2: Good morning.
0: Hi, who's this?
2: Steven.
0: Steven, your caller number 10.
2: Woo-hoo! Yay! All right.
0: We're going to give you those Motley Crue tickets.
2: Sounds good.
0: Extreme and Tesla on the show September 11th, Woodlands Pavilion. You are in. Thank you, dude.
2: Yeah.
0: All right. All right, Steven, hang on the phone.
2: All right. Thank you.
0: What's up, Mo?
1: Hey. This is weird.
0: Mo's standing next to me.
1: Literally standing right next to you. I don't think I've ever been this close to you.
0: Alex will understand this. You know what this feels like? Because nobody ever stands next to me when I'm on the air. I feel like we're doing that NPR Saturday Night Live sweaty balls bit.
3: Oh, yeah.
0: I never have anybody next to me when I'm broadcasting. I'm always looking at you guys, and Mo's standing right next to me now.
1: Where do I put my hands?
0: But I want...
1: In my pocket.
0: But I wanted Mo to see my computer screen.
1: Yeah.
0: All right. I'm going to show... people have been asking me
1: I just heard
0: do this for a long time. What did you hear?
1: I couldn't hear anything until now.
0: You hear it now?
1: Yes.
0: Okay. So people have been asking me for a while... Have you played Mo the Help Me Janice video? This goes back to Dinah.
3: Right.
0: Right?
3: Yeah.
0: And the kid, who is Janice? Why is he calling her Janice? She's on the slingshot
3: ride with him.
0: So it's not his mom. And is it a him?
3: It is.
0: I hate to be so binary, but it's a boy. He looks like a young Ralphie Mae. If you know who Ralphie is, God rest his soul, we loved Ralphie. So he looks like a young Ralphie Mae.
1: He's a big boy.
0: He's a real heavy kid.
1: Yes.
0: Okay? So he's in this two-seater. And they just think about like any seaside amusement park, you know.
1: Boardwalk situation?
0: Yep.
1: Okay.
0: And you've got the chubby kid, which I don't believe we know his name, but we know Janice.
3: Oh, we definitely know Janice.
0: And he's calling her Janice in the video. So maybe it's like the cool aunt.
3: Janice? I don't think she was cool in this.
1: She's taking him on a ride.
3: No.
0: So.
3: Well, we'll find out. You'll learn.
0: This guy is strapped into this ride. And they've got a camera on them. Mm-hmm. And they posted this. And this is just this viral video from I don't even know how many years ago.
1: Definitely the 90s. Look at her shirt.
0: Okay, 90s.
1: Tommy.
0: Does it say
1: 15 years ago.
0: All right. You have not seen this video.
1: Never in my
0: You have not seen this video.
1: No.
0: Okay. So I'm not going to say anything more.
3: Okay.
0: I'm just going to have Mo watch the video.
3: I think that's the way to go.
0: Okay. So I've kind of set it up. You kind of know what Mo is looking at.
1: Mm-hmm.
0: And here's them just about to take off.
4: Janice. Hide.
0: Kid's scared to death.
1: He's less than ideal.
5: There's
1: happy.
5: A camera.
0: She said there's a camera.
1: Smiling, waving.
0: They're getting ready to get blasted off.
5: Spring. Keep your head back. Feet on the rail.
0: And Janice is having a good time.
5: He almost falls out.
0: Kid is hanging on for his life.
3: Might be dying.
1: He can't. The straps are holding him in.
0: Janice is laughing. Mo's laughing.
3: Mo's definitely laughing.
0: This kid thinks he's going to die.
3: This is what he thinks is the end of his life.
1: He's about to decapitate him.
0: He can't move. Janice does not give a F.
1: She's just calm and strapped in tightly.
0: She's laughing her tits off. That kid is still in a bad spot. Mo, that kid thought he was gonna die.
1: He's fine. That did not look like a regulation like strap.
0: He thought he was going to die.
1: Yeah, he did.
0: That's the psycho test.
3: Yep.
1: Are you telling me there are people that don't laugh at that video?
3: I was concerned for the boy's health.
0: All I can think about is that poor kid thought he was going to die, and Janice, who is the adult in the situation.
1: Oh, my word. What was she supposed to do?
0: Someone that you think that maybe he could count on. And Janice, she's finding it to be the funniest thing ever.
3: Yeah.
0: And this kid is thinking he's going to die.
1: She didn't know.
0: And then I play it for you, and you're laughing.
1: I'm a mother.
0: Okay. All right. That's it. End of exercise.
1: Did I pass?
0: You're a psycho.
1: I know.
0: You're a psycho. I happen to be a sympathizer with the chubby kid because I am that chubby kid.
1: Let's check on him.
0: I am that kid.
1: See where he is today.
0: Okay? I've been stuck on a ride before.
1: No, you have not.
0: Yes, I have.
1: Goodbye.
0: Yes, I have. All right, for those of you that have been asking for Mo to take that test, obviously she failed miserably.
1: Yeah. Whatever.
0: Get back on your own side.
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0: 94.5 The Buzz. Good morning, Rod Ryan Show. I can't even look at you. I can't even look at you.
1: I have further questions.
0: Terrible. Laughing at that poor kid.
1: Currently looking at where he is today.
0: If you want to see the video and determine whether or not you're a psycho, if you find that video funny, you're nuts. It's called Help Me Janice. 15 years old and over 15 million views. And that was one of Dinah's favorites. And Mo either passed or failed, however you react to that video.
2: Failed.
0: Evil, evil, evil. Good morning, everybody. Rod Ryan Show, Wild Card Wednesday. Hey!
3: Josie's on a vacation far away.
0: He's not bringing that slingshot thing out there on Friday, is he? Does he have one of those?
1: Confirm or deny.
0: No. I'm going to say no. I don't think he's got one of those. I say he. I'm talking about all the crazy fun and games that are going to be coming out. We've got the House of Bounce in Alvin that is going to be joining us for our celebration. Ditch Day is going on Friday at noon.
1: Mm-hmm.
0: Cactus Cove on 11th, right?
1: Yeah.
0: Everybody is invited to this thing. Now, it's an adult party. It's a 21 and up party. But House of Bounce and Alvin, we met him out at our golf tournament, and we hung out at that hole for I don't know how long. There's just so many fun things to do. He's bringing out a bunch of cool stuff to play, like interactive stuff.
1: I'm nervous.
0: Like Ninja Warrior stuff.
1: That's going to be awesome.
0: Perfect. Grab a couple sloppy toppies and then jump in a bounce. Jump in an adult bounce house.
1: Oh, my gosh. I'm pumped.
0: So I'm super thankful to them. Casino Parties Unlimited. We already checked in with Traffic Copter Jim.
1: Mm-hmm. He's going to teach you to play some games.
0: Yes. The coolest dude ever, the Reverend Butter, is going to come out. And he's going to put on a carving. But he's going to be like on the main stage, the whole thing. Like, he's going to put on a carving display. And he's going to be hanging out. He's been at almost every Ditch Day.
1: The sweetest human.
0: And then we've got DJ Ebonics from the Booth Pimps. He's going to be spinning. The sloppy toppy is the shot.
1: Official shot of Ditch Day.
0: Yep. Deb from BMP, she's making the shirts. The t-shirts are something that we give out in the very beginning, so people do get there early. The official start time of the party is at noon. What am I missing? Other than, do you bring your own Sharpies?
4: Maybe bring some Sharpies.
0: Because somebody suggested this. It's not a horrible idea. Name tags?
4: You bring name tags.
0: You know?
1: Love a name tag.
0: Wait a minute. They've heard of this Josh Tree guy. Like,
1: oh, yeah.
0: Which one is Josh Tree?
1: Putting a face with a name.
0: You know, like, which one is this? Oh, I've heard of this guy on the air before. I've heard this. Where's Ashley with an I? You know?
4: True.
0: She doesn't need a name tag. Everybody knows her. Maybe not. Maybe not. Maybe somebody bring name tags. Are we forgetting anything, though?
1: I mean, it's free. You can just come. It's just day drinking.
4: Yeah, I don't think
0: it's
4: we're day
0: drinking. The kitchen will be open. Order some food. Maybe get some food in your belly.
4: It's important.
0: That's it. Now we'll play some games. I'll bring some tickets, but I don't want to work either.
4: Right?
1: We
4: want to chill.
0: I'm not joking. I don't want to work.
1: We want to drink and hang out with y'all.
0: We just want to hang out with you guys. Point. So we'll do a couple of games. That's always really, really fun. And we'll give away some tickets. I haven't even asked the fun squad.
1: Oh, great. You haven't even asked?
0: No. Unless Chili has, which I'm thinking.
1: Probably not.
0: He's shaking his beard. Chili, fun squad.
1: Yes.
0: Ask the fun squad if we can have some tickets. Good luck with that. What? You're asking me on Wednesday for Friday?
1: They know.
0: I know exactly what they're going to say to
4: them. Week.
0: So... I want you all to come out and party with us on Friday. Gunner is going to have the place ready to go. I cannot wait to hang out with you guys starting at noon this Friday. Chili's got all these details.
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1: Hello, I'm Robert Smigel. 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
0: 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I wish

0: Those Texas primaries are making headlines across the nation today. Big shout out to our line workers that were working overnight last night. CenterPoint reported thousands of customers without electricity across the area as those thunderstorms moved through. We are now waiting for another round of storms that is on the way. It's looking like around lunchtime this afternoon.
1: Yeah, 11, 12 o'clock looks
0: perfect.
1: Nasty.
0: Not strong winds like the overnight ones, but the rain totals are what we're watching. I, Mo, am interested in driving 190 miles per hour. We've been talking a lot about this new fully electric Ferrari. Did you get any emails about that since we've talked about it earlier this morning?
1: One guy was mad that there's an electric Ferrari. What kind of world do we live in?
0: Ferrari has officially entered the EV era with the debut of their new fully electric luxury vehicle. The Apple design chief is also behind this. And they're calling it a performance, family-friendly car.
1: And what does the price tag look like?
0: I'm looking at $640,000.
1: Hey, family boy.
2: Yeah.
1: It's family-friendly.
0: A couple houses.
1: It's family-friendly. You can go 190 miles an hour with your two babies in there, and it's only going to cost you $600,000.
0: That's it.
1: If you want to see the car, Chili has a link up.
0: Thank you, Chili.
1: It is badass looking.
0: Beautiful. I would like to just maybe give it a spin. Major shakeup on Sunday's episode of Euphoria. I'm not spoiling anything. Not me.
1: Well, but what's the subject of what you're talking about? And I don't think that's...
0: The subject...
2: Sydney Sweeney dies.
0: That is not what I'm saying. This, because of the Euphoria thing, this list came out of the most shocking deaths in TV history.
1: So it's safe to say somebody dies in Euphoria.
0: I have no idea.
1: It's the final season, of course. I mean, all those, they used to be kids. Now all these people, they want to be let out of their contracts. They're probably all signed up. Like,
0: very
1: hey,
0: famous.
1: Kill me.
0: Yes.
1: Kill me in the first episode.
0: Some of these you never saw coming, and I think it's kind of funny to hear y'all talk about how you feel about them.
1: I think Logan Roy from Succession was the most shocking. But it's only shocking if you watch the show.
0: It's literally the number one on this highlight list.
1: I think that was just... You couldn't imagine the show without him, and then it made sense when he went down and the kids all infighting and stuff. I thought higher up on the list would have been Ned Stark. He came in at number 9. That first season of Game of Thrones, that's when you kind of realized nobody is safe.
0: Mm-hmm.
1: You can't fall in love with any character on Game of Thrones because you don't know any episode they could go.
0: Chop him?
1: When they literally chopped his head off. And I'm like, I thought the whole show was based on him.
0: Think again.
1: So that's what the beauty of Game of Thrones was.
0: Think again.
1: Charlie Sheen made the list. Was that shocking or did we just... know that he was fighting with the creator of the show.
0: As a human, he was fighting with the human creator of the show, so they killed off his character.
1: Yeah, piano dropped on his head.
0: That's what happened?
1: I think that's what they said. I don't know, I didn't really watch that show.
0: It made number 2 on the most shocking character deaths in TV history. But
1: right.
0: I thought that list was pretty funny.
1: It's another link that we have up today.
0: All right, and then let's talk Alter Bridge, because when they were in town back in April, people loved the show. We heard about it for a while, so they just announced an extension of their current tour. 18 more dates added to the U.S. leg, and one of them is San Antonio. So if you missed them in Houston, or if you loved them in Houston, you get another chance to go by. General tickets go on sale Friday at 10 a.m. Those are Houston's headlines.
1: You watched Walking Dead, huh? You watched it for a while.
2: I love it.
1: Glenn? Was that a shocking death?
2: If it was like in the comics, like everybody, I didn't read the comics, but I knew what happened in it.
1: Right. But was that like a
2: Abraham
1: big...
2: Abraham dying, the big guy getting killed after Goon got killed was a bigger surprise to me.
1: Glenn Ree
2: from the killed after him.
1: Walking Dead is number 3 most shocking TV death in history.
2: Yeah, I don't know.
1: No?
2: I'm out on the... Like Walking Dead was... I got so frustrated with that show.
1: I know, because everybody watched it because it kept going on and on and on,
2: just
1: right?
2: Like, yeah, just wrap it up, boys.
1: Dexter also made the list. Not Dexter, but...
2: Oh, was it Rita?
1: Rita.
2: Oh.
1: Was that shocking?
2: Julie Benz, my sweetheart.
1: Shocking?
2: So much. Yes.
1: Okay.
0: Oh, it sounds like it still hurts.
2: That was the most shook I've been by a character death.
1: Really?
2: Yeah.
1: Dexter.
3: Okay.
2: Trinity Killer, John Lithgow.
1: Go see this list on Links and Guests. What's going on in sports?
2: Astros lost to the Rangers last night 10-7. They're going to play the Rangers again tonight. Mike Burrows will be on the mound for the Astros going up against

0: Rangers' Jacob deGrom. First pitch is at 7:05. 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In the NBA playoffs, the Thunder beat the Spurs 127-114 to take a 3-2 lead in the Western Conference Finals. And in the Stanley Cup playoffs, the Vegas Golden Knights are headed to the Stanley Cup Finals. They got by the Avalanche 2-1 to sweep the Western Conference Finals. Tonight, Canadians are going to host the Hurricanes for Game 4 of the Eastern Conference Finals. That'll start at 7, and you can watch it on TNT. That is what...
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0: 94.5 The Buzz. Good morning, Rod Ryan Show. Thank you. Thank you, thank you, thank you for rolling with us on this nasty, skanky Wild Card Wednesday. That's not the gal that's featured on the Instagram. She's not skanky.
1: No.
0: She's wonderful. The weather, nasty out there. We got more rain coming, too. Also, we're going to get you in the pit for Godsmack STP Dorothy coming up in just a little bit. Got to look at this Drake situation here. Anybody listening to any of these three albums that are out right now? You listening to any of that stuff?
2: I'm still on No Con. No.
1: I've tried.
0: This is on me. Mm-hmm. I'm putting this song in. It's in the system.
2: This is clean. I checked it yesterday.
0: Janice, which is funny. It's the video you watched. Janice. the number one song in the country right now.
3: Miliana, it's been so long since you tested me. I finally took a
0: Janice, STFU.
1: Yes.
0: Okay. Number one song, Billboard. We still go to Billboard when we look at, like, what's the most popular music that's going on in America. So Drake becomes the first artist ever to hold the first three spots on the Billboard 200 album chart. That's been used forever. You know, Billboard's been around since the Beatles. And probably a little before. The top 200 albums in the country, the place you go to look for that is Billboard. And he's got the top one, two, and three spots on the album chart. So that's, I think, a record. The other thing you hear about, maybe, and it doesn't, we don't talk about this stuff because our music's not on there. They don't care about rock music. Okay? Billboard, the Hot 100, 42 of the songs off of those three albums that he released a week ago are now on that chart.
1: 42 of the 100.
0: 42 of the 100. He owns almost half of the Hot 100 this week, and he owns 9 of the top 10 songs on the Billboard Hot 100. This is the same measurement they used when the Beatles were putting out music.
1: Mm-hmm.
0: But they've had to do it differently. It used to be album sales and singles sold and all of that. And now it's streams. And you get a certain amount of streams and that counts as selling a 45.
1: Oh, they figured out like percentages and stuff?
0: They figured out a math equation.
1: Okay.
0: Is there anybody, and this is going up against Michael Jackson's numbers now.
1: Mm-hmm.
0: Is Drake bigger than Michael Jackson?
1: Dang.
0: The numbers, the way that we're calculating the numbers now, he's breaking all the Michael Jackson stuff. And he's going at Beatles records now. Is he bigger than the Beatles? Or are their numbers wrong? It's a different game.
2: There's also just more people.
0: It's a different playing field.
2: The access is easier than it's ever been.
0: Did they come up with the right weight of a stream? And how many streams how many streams do you have to do to it equate to a kid back in the 60s going and buying the Beatles 45?
1: Walking their booty in.
0: Yes.
1: Saving their money until they could afford it.
0: And looking at radio spins and everything else. So Janice, STFU, is the number one song. Okay? So Drake now has 14 number ones. He has broken Michael Jackson's record for most number ones by a solo male artist. Michael only had 13. Drake's got 14. I'll give him that. I'll give him that. A single is a single to me.
2: Right.
0: Okay? But having 42 songs on the Hot 100 in 1 week, God rest his soul, if Casey Kasem was still alive, it's like, okay, in at number 64 is Drake. And here we are at 62.
1: Still Drake.
0: It's Drake. Okay, welcome back to the Top 100. It's Casey Kasem. In at number 33, this has got to be a mistake. Is it Drake again? It's Drake. Jeez, we got Drake in at 33. Welcome back. We're in the top. We're not cracking into the top 20. And in at number 20, this can't be right. Let me check my paper. Looks like it's Drake again.
1: I die.
0: What?
1: Yeah.
0: Is it real?
1: It's different.
0: Drake is the first artist to reach 400 Hot 100 hits. He's the only one with at least 300 of those. He has 400. These are Wayne Gretzky numbers. Now, Taylor Swift has 276.
1: If you need a comparison, right.
0: Taylor Swift has 276 Hot 100 hits. Every song on these Drake 3 albums are in the Hot 100. Drake has 400 songs that have made the top 100. So he's surpassed everybody on every thing that you count now. Does it every make record. Him the biggest artist of all time? Or is it just a new way of counting? I don't know. I don't have the answer to that question. I don't have the answer.
1: Every music headline is Drake.
0: Is Drake bigger than the Beatles? You're talking about a solo male artist, and you're talking about a band.
1: Group,
0: so there's two different things. So the real comparison would be Michael Jackson. Is anyone going to say that Drake's bigger than Michael Jackson ever was?
2: In reality, no. Like in stats, yes.
0: Do you guys remember the mayhem around Michael Jackson? Do you remember like how famous he was?
1: No.
0: Not crazy Michael. Probably like where the movie ends. Probably like movie Michael.
1: Yeah, we were young.
0: The absolute mayhem around him, because I think I was a kid when that stuff, when Thriller and Billie Jean and Beat It and all those songs Free were like Willy. Were on MTV.
1: We saw Free Willy, right?
0: Nah, nah, nah, nah, nah, nah, nah, nah. I just... Somebody would have a hard time. You would have to work pretty hard to tell me. It's not that I dislike Drake. I'm just saying you would have a hard time.
1: It's hard to fathom.
0: I'd be open to the argument because of these numbers here. Could somebody argue that, yeah, Drake's bigger? You got to use more than the Billboard numbers, though. You got to do more than streaming numbers. You have to tell me that. How could you possibly prove to me that he's bigger than Michael Jackson? He has shattered every record.
2: That's we'll have to see in his death.
1: Yeah, it's kind of like icon status. Are we still going to be talking about him? I don't know.
0: Yeah. Will there be a Drake biopic?
1: Exactly.
2: There definitely will be.
0: Down the road. Right?
1: He's probably making it himself.
2: Kendrick Lamar might make it, though. That'd be very different.
0: Oh, and that's the other thing. Kendrick Lamar, nothing he did hurt Drake.
2: Did MJ have beef with anybody? Like public beef? I mean, he kind of had some beef with the Beatles by buying their stuff, right?
0: Yeah, he got into a fight with Paul McCartney.
2: But it wasn't like it wasn't like rap beef.
0: Because it wasn't on the internet. There was no internet, you know? We just knew that Paul McCartney was pissed because Michael Jackson befriended Paul McCartney and then went in and bought the Beatles catalog.
2: He suggested they sell it, right? Wasn't he like, yo, you should sell your catalog?
0: Somehow he was very underhanded in it and he went in and bought the Beatles the catalog underneath Paul McCartney's. While Paul McCartney's around and very aware of what's going on, he went in there and swindled him while they were friends.
2: Not cool, dude.
0: They did that song together. They did that, you know, that collab together, and then he went out and did that to him. All right, that's it. It's interesting.
1: I'm interested.
0: It's crazy interesting.
1: It's the world we live in.
0: Almost half of the top 100 songs are Drake's. 42. It's amazing. Mm-hmm. And then I'll say something like, that'll never be done again. Yeah, Will.
1: Tomorrow.
0: Kendrick Lamar's going to put out 9 albums
2: when
0: on one day.
2: Puts out 14.
0: We're going to come into work and Kendrick Lamar is going to have 15 albums out on the same day, and you guys are going to go and lose your mind over every track.
2: Yeah.
0: And I'm going to say, how do you like somebody that much? My favorite guy in the world, I don't like that much. I don't want 3 albums. I don't want 3 Foo Fighter albums. I haven't even listened to every track on the last album yet.
2: I don't have enough time.
0: Let's give away some tickets.
1: Want to?
0: Move on. Yeah.
1: Godsmack
2: Drake.
1: Tickets?
2: Drake tickets?
0: Yes.
1: I don't have any Drake tickets. Godsmack, I have pit passes to see them this weekend in the Woodlands. They're going to be with Stone Temple Pilots and Dorothy. Tickets are on sale, ticketmaster.com, but these are pit passes for caller 10, 713-212-5945.
0: Okay. One final thing. I'm not being insulting.
1: What?
0: When Drake goes out on tour, he plays stadiums now, right? Like, has he always been a stadium guy? Or has he been a stadium guy for a while?
1: Didn't he play the Toyota Center one time when he was here? I remember that.
0: With that, with those numbers, you would think it's a Beyonce, Taylor Swift. It's multiple nights in stadiums and cities.
2: Yeah, I would imagine.
0: If those numbers are right, and if he's really that big.
1: Or if his tickets are too expensive, he's...
2: Or maybe his stream
0: right.
2: is
1: can't,
2: that
1: yeah. Okay.
0: All right, call for those tickets. That's enough. I'm sorry.
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1: Hello, I'm Robert Smigel. 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
9: Well, we got some tickets to give away. Give me a little something for this ticket giveaway here. Oh, yeah. Nice.
8: Hey, good morning, Rod Ryan Show.
10: Hello.
8: Good morning. Hi, who's this?
10: Hi, this is Justin. How are you guys doing?
8: Doing really good, Justin. I'm just rocking out right now.
11: Don't mind me.
8: I'll be over here rocking out. Hang on a second. Dude, you're caller 10.
11: Justin!
10: Yeah?
8: Yeah.
11: Yeah.
10: Hell yeah.
8: In the pit!
11: Yeah. Are you prepared? You ready?
10: Woo! Oh, yeah.
11: Okay, this weekend, Godsmack and Justin. Justin, you're going to be in the pit. That means you have to send us pictures. All right, friend?
10: Oh, yeah. I'll send everything I got.
8: Aww. I didn't tell that guy was taking his son yesterday to his first concert.
11: I wanted to melt my face off.
8: If you win pit passes from the Rod Ryan Show, you got to take a picture in the pit and send it to us. Justin.
10: Oh, we will.
11: Who are you going
8: to
11: take?
8: Don't you lie to me.
10: I'm probably going to take my daughter.
8: How old is she?
10: She's 16. She's a little rocker.
8: She's a rocker?
11: That's cool. Is she single? Because guy yesterday is going to bring his kid. Maybe they could.
8: He was 9.
11: I thought he was 14.
8: Oh, I thought he was younger than that. I don't remember. I just threw that number out. I think he was 9.
10: Dude, I'm so stoked. This is awesome.
11: Justin, we're so excited for you. We've never hooked your 16-year-old up with a 9-year-old, okay?
8: Yeah, we have an arranged marriage.
11: No.
8: We have an arranged rock and roll marriage.
11: Rock on. Stay rock hard.
8: When she's of age. Congratulations, Justin. I want to see a picture of you guys down there, though, okay?
10: Oh, I'll send you some. This is awesome.
8: This is awesome,
11: Thanks
8: Justin.
11: Thanks for hanging out.
8: Have a great day, man. All right, let's go, Alex.
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8: What you doing today?
14: All right, today's AOL is called TV Bosses, and you're going to try and see how many of these TV bosses you can name just by looking at them. I got all but one right.
11: Wow.
8: Essentially playing the game, who's the boss?
14: Essentially.
11: Get it? I got it.
8: You guys know that show?
11: Yes.
8: Tony Danza?
11: Yes.
8: Who's the boss? Yeah.
14: But yeah, go check it out. Grey's Anatomy. Not familiar with Grey's Anatomy.
8: So no, I don't know who the boss is.
14: On Grey's Anatomy.
8: A head doctor?
14: Everybody else crushed it. Sorry. Yeah, she looks very doctor-y.
8: Yeah, the head doctor would be the
14: head
8: boss.
14: Head of medicine, I believe, we would be on Grey's Anatomy. I don't know.
11: Noted.
14: Head of Grey.
8: I never watched that. What's the other one that just came back? The doctor show.
14: The Pit.
8: No.
11: Scrubs.
8: Scrubs.
14: I watched Scrubs. I'm pretty much a doctor now.
8: Is the guy, we run a drop on this show. He's in some Scorsese movies, and he's like, good morning, reasons why I drink. Is he the boss? that older doctor? The kind of jacked?
14: Dr. Kelso and Dr. Cox. I think Dr. Kelso was
8: the
14: older guy.
8: Is
14: and
8: the
14: Dr.
8: Boss?
14: Cox was the boss, but he wasn't the boss. Dr. Kelso was the overall boss, I think.
8: I'm more confused than when before I asked the question.
14: I don't know how medicine works, man. I don't understand doctors, okay? But go check it out. See if you can name all the bosses. The world famous Rod Ryan show page, thebuzz.com.
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0: 94.5 The Buzz. Good morning, Rod Ryan Show. That's Papa Roach and No Apologies. Mo's got Baby Metal Hailstorm tickets she's going to give away on Mo the Show. We'll get into that in about 10 minutes or so. We'll at least start getting you thinking about Mo the Show and a question. And I know she's already kind of working on all of that. I brought up something when we were talking about Ditch Day. Somebody sent me an email and requested name tags. Now, everybody's wearing, well, not everybody, but 144 of you. I think that's the number of shirts we're bringing. We'll be wearing a Ditch Day shirt. There's a bunch of names and drawn penises and stuff all over them. So, yeah, I guess your name's not on that shirt. Somebody suggested name tags for people so that we know all these different people that you hear about on the show. Mundo says he brings name tags every year. Where's my man? Brother Ron, I bring name tags to Ditch Day every year. I will bring some again. I will also bring some extra Sharpies. I usually leave them on the gravy gang table, and anyone can help themselves. See y'all on Friday. Mundo is the one guy that doesn't need a name tag. He's the guy that I think everybody knows, and if you don't, that means you didn't go look at Alex's six picks this week.
1: Ouch.
0: On Tuesday, Mundo was the guy that was in Chicago, and he was holding a gravy gang flag, and he gets on the wrestling matches and all of that stuff. Everywhere. Yeah, he's always at all
1: puts
0: the events.
1: On the map.
0: So he said that he brings name tags. I didn't know that. I'm today's years old that I found out that he brings name tags out there. So
2: thank you.
0: All right, name tags. They'll be there. T-shirts, got to get there early. We kind of ran through all the special guests, but I'm so excited that Reverend Butter's going to be coming and hanging out with us. He's going to be doing a live carving out there. Chainsaw ice carving while we're out there. You kidding me? I'm not kidding you. This morning, early, I wanted to just check in with my people. Mo, what's a single person luxury that people in a relationship that you completely miss out on? What's a single person luxury that comes to mind? You love your situation. You love your husband. I'll answer for you. You love the kids.
2: Yeah. I'm just trying to think of...
0: But before all of that...
2: I don't know. I might be an anomaly because I still kind of do what I want.
0: Yeah, you do.
2: I know. But that's what he married.
0: But you just like, you know what you're getting into. I'm still doing girls' weekends.
2: Yeah.
0: I'm still going to Vegas with my little fillies.
2: Here's what we're having for dinner. Eat it or don't. And if you don't like it, I hope you choke on it. No, I'm just kidding. Not really.
3: That's a little much. Settle down.
0: You've been with Emma so long.
2: Yeah. Y'all are basically the same person.
3: We kind of are.
0: Like, you don't even remember what it's like to put a piece of chocolate cake in the fridge and just know that it's going to be there.
3: No, I do know that.
0: 1, 2, or 3 days from now. She wouldn't eat that?
3: She would not, no.
0: She doesn't eat that?
3: She would text me and ask me if she could. But it would be shows. It would be shows because, like...
0: Somebody wrote that out.
2: What'd they say?
0: Knowing that a piece of chocolate cake you left in the fridge will be there whenever you want it.
2: That's hilarious. That is really
0: funny. I mean, that's the kind of things that people are talking about on our Facebook page. Not having to apologize for anything ever. It's like, wow, geez. Karen says, knowing your food inventory at Evan and any given moment in time. A lot of food stuff.
2: Yeah.
0: When you're single, it's like food came to mind for a lot of people. I was surprised that was the first thing. The first thing I thought of was just never having to, like, ask about binging a TV show. You can just watch it whenever you want. My sister's single. Just talking to her the other day. She's watching Game of Thrones. She didn't have to ask anybody. Like, hey, you want to watch Game of Thrones?
2: Or, hey, is it okay if I watch the next episode without you?
0: Correct.
2: Yeah, that's funny.
0: That was while I was married, and my then wife wanted to go to bed. I'm like,
2: Amanda, we have an episode.
0: Did you see how that ended? What do you mean you're going to bed?
2: That's funny.
0: Like, that was pre-kid. Mm-hmm. You're staying up late. You're up until 1 o'clock in the morning. Sounds like insane to me. But the way that Game of Thrones, some of them ended, and then she said, okay, I'm going to bed. No! Sit your ass. Sit your ass. I don't care if you fall asleep. That's on you. We're watching the next one.
3: Yeah, you can figure that out on your own time. You can catch up then.
0: Yeah. No, had to watch them together.
2: That's precious.
3: I just have shows I watch on my own now. And that's like the loneliest feeling because I can't talk to anybody.
2: The loneliest feeling.
3: Do you want to talk about friends and neighbors? No, you didn't watch?
2: No, sorry.
0: When asking are you guys about single person luxuries? Mm-hmm. It's food and it's TV.
2: That's the real struggle.
0: I mean, there's a couple people talking about hooking up and stuff, but I mean, okay, you know, there's never having to compromise. You don't have to discuss plans. Sleep.
2: Yeah, napping. God. I get that. I used to love napping.
0: Like, you could be chilly. You just sleep whenever you want.
2: Chilly's got the life.
0: This guy, being able to do absolutely nothing all weekend without having to explain it to anyone. That sounds wonderful. Why would anybody be in a relationship?
2: Goodbye.
0: Star fishing in bed.
2: Starfish?
0: Just full-on starfish. You're taking up the whole bed.
2: My husband loves a good starfish. Babe, what are you doing?
0: And then the oddest comment, just being able to microwave a sweet potato whenever you want.
2: Why can't you do that when you're in a relationship?
0: I don't know. I think you're allowed. Are you with somebody that just does not want that
2: Rod
0: in the microwave?
2: Never gets mad when I do that.
0: Just get home from work. Mm-hmm. Pantsless, watching WWE Raw, eating double stuffed Oreos.
2: Oh.
0: Specific.
2: Do you?
0: All right. That's what our single friends on Facebook are talking about. Or they might not be single now. They're talking about the things they miss.
2: They miss doing that.
0: They miss.
2: I don't know.
0: Okay.
2: Find someone that doesn't care what you do.
0: What is that single person luxury that people in relationships completely miss out on? It's been going on, running on Facebook all morning long. It's really, really funny. Okay, we're going to do Mo the Show coming up. And this is where we're going to give away those Baby Metal Hailstorm tickets. Hey, could you have a question on the flip of this break, please?
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0: 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Mo's already... Oh,
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1: Hello, I'm Robert Smigel. 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
1: 94.5 The Buzz. Good morning, Rod Ryan Show. Thank you so much for having us on this Wild Card Wednesday. Here we go. Time for Mow the Show. Giving away Baby Metal Hailstorm tickets September 25th, Woodlands Pavilion. What's your question?
2: Rod, I failed the psycho test this morning.
1: Yeah, miserably.
2: So my question, what was the name of the lady that gave zero craps about that frantic child in the amusement park ride?
1: Because he was calling her by her first name. We've never been able to figure out what the relationship is between that woman.
2: He never came out and said what his name was or came in public and said, no. Hey, I'm the kid in that video. Never.
1: Oh, you did some searching afterwards?
2: To see if he was, like, emotionally scarred.
1: He almost died.
2: No, he didn't. 713-212-5945, if you know the lady's name.
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0: Your dad.
1: Oh, okay, because I get a lot of backseat videos on the way. Kids are singing it like right before they go into school, which is so funny to me.
0: Yeah, she came on the radio.
1: Well, I don't remember specifically that video, but I know that it made my day when I got it because I laugh at every single one of them. I laugh.
0: Yeah.
1: See, young kids singing Free Beer Friday to me, like
2: it's laughable.
1: That's my psycho thing. Mm-hmm. That's funny to me.
2: Yeah.
1: Okay. That's very funny to me.
0: Okay.
1: All right, Cindy, you
0: win. Thank you, guys.
1: Congratulations. Yeah, Janice was the name of the woman in that video. And this is the number one song in the country, Janice, STFU, from Drake. Mm-hmm. Nobody is prepared. The people that kind of like live in this space, they like Drake, they don't like Drake. Nobody is prepared to say that Drake is bigger than Michael Jackson.
2: You didn't get any?
1: No. Mm. I got nobody that's saying, Rod, the numbers don't lie. Look what you just told me. 40-some songs out of the top 100 right now are, you know, Drake in the top 100. He's got 40, over 40 songs in there, almost 50. Nobody's prepared to say that Drake's bigger than Michael Jackson.
3: If I call up your shorty right now, she picking up. You boys got big on my name.
1: You love this? You love it? You like it?
4: No.
1: You don't?
4: No.
1: Yeah, I don't like it at all.
2: You don't like it at all?
1: Not at all.
2: Oh, okay.
1: Like, not at all. I've heard some of the Kendrick Lamar stuff that I think is really, really good. And I've heard Drake songs that I like.
2: This isn't it.
1: This isn't doing it for me.
4: But it's for enough people.
1: But it's not for me.
4: Right.
1: And a ton of people like it. So my opinion doesn't matter. For sure. Kind of crazy. Somehow three-time Hall of Famer Sammy Baker Davis Jr. goes for win number 5 tomorrow?
2: Yeah. This is just happening too fast.
1: Wait a minute. Was he going for win number 4? Tomorrow he's going for the Hall of Fame.
2: Yeah.
1: Yeah. I had to double check that too.
2: The holiday and then phone lines and here we are.
1: Chrissy, wake up. Chrissy was on with us this morning. She won Five Finger Death Punch tickets. Travis won Black Crowes Whiskey Myers tickets.
2: Mm-hmm.
1: Like even talking over the music, the energy and everything, it's weird to me.
2: Really?
1: Yeah. You like this?
2: Like I don't know if I like the song or not, but I like the feeling.
1: But I don't see you doing your little shoulder thing that you do.
2: I can't do what I want to do
1: because
2: I'm on video.
1: But you do. You still,
2: I like want.
1: But you do a chair dance shoulder dance when you like stuff.
2: You don't do that to this song.
1: She just did it. So you know what you do.
2: I know what I do.
1: Okay. Steve won Motley Crue tickets. Justin's in the pit for Godsmack. He's bringing his daughter to the show. New Pass the Gravy records today.
4: Yep.
1: All right. So we'll have that tomorrow. We'll talk about it.
4: Audio will be out tonight.
1: Cool.
4: Audio will be out tomorrow.
1: That's great. And then shout out to Janice.
2: And all the other shout
1: and
2: Mo out.
1: And all the other psychos that laugh at that poor kid that felt like he was going to die
2: on
1: that ride.
2: I'm sure he's fine.
1: There's something very, very wrong with you. Okay? All right. Jeremy's up next. He would never laugh at that video. He's got the Nonstop Nooner. Pick your tickets with him in the 1 o'clock hour. We talked a couple of times about Ditch Day today. Like, would you want this on a Ditch Day?
2: It's a vibe.
1: This is not the vibe.
2: No.
1: This is not the vibe. I need something a little more upbeat, something more.
4: Yeah, probably.
1: Where do you listen to this? Making love?
4: In the car.
1: Ooh. Making love to your husband?
2: No.
1: Is this on in the background?
4: When you're getting in that mindset, bro. That great mindset.
1: Okay, that's not my mindset. Guys, have an awesome day. We got a 20-hour break here. We'll try to do better tomorrow, okay? AMF.
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Man, I definitely had to do my vocal warm-ups before getting on the microphone today. It's like, la, la, la, la. Woke up with some boogies in my nose. I don't know if it's the rain, but good gravy, I'm a wreck. We're halfway through that work week. We are Houston's Rocking Alternative. It's Sherman 84.5, The Buzz. I got to do some more singing in the background. Let me kick off some singing ears. Let's go.

those Flyleaf fans a chance to go a little crazy. I saw you yesterday. It's Sherman 84.5 Buzz. We got kind of an indie concert ticket giveaway this week. You pick your tickets at 120. So I got you to see Wolfmother, Flyleaf, or Poppy. Always grabbing those winners right after your nonstop dinner. So

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Osbournes being a little stingy with the info. Sherman 94.5, the bus. We're being told for the new Ozzy Osbourne biopic, they've already got an actor in mind, but they're not giving us any more details. They just say he's a brilliant actor, so I did a little bit of searching. Some people are suggesting Jared Leto. Others, Daniel Radcliffe, meaning Harry Potter, to play Ozzy Osbourne. I don't know, but I can see the accent at least working. Full story online, Stone Temple Pilots.

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Those of you that head off on Memorial Day, you might be writing this entire week off. Let's just get you to that next weekend. We're halfway there. We are Houston's Rockin' Alternative. 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

got that short and sweet music news on you Wednesday. And Sherman 84.5, the bus. 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

0: And for adults with type 2 diabetes and known heart disease, Jardiance can lower the risk of cardiovascular death too. 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

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It's Sherman 84.5 Bus. You thought it was the leftovers in your car, that little food smell? Nah. This is the hour of your winner chicken dinner. Breathe it. As soon as we get back, here comes your Wednesday edition of You Pick Your Tickets. Get ready.

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Jeremy at thebuzz.com. 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We'll grab that first random winner.

There it is. First winner taking the Flyleaf tickets. Let's get rid of those sloppy seconds. This is round two of You Pick Your Tickets. 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I need to see that second email if you want to go. Jeremy@thebuzz.com. 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

you had Memorial Day off this week and you're going to the Rod Ryan Show Ditch Day, this is going to be a fast work week for you. Let's get you there. We are Houston's Rock and Alternative, Sherman 94.5, The Buzz. Teresa coming in for that Wednesday afternoon drive. She's got you waiting to see Godsmack and Five Finger Death Punch. That first winner at 420.

So I read a stat today that said metalheads and like rockers are more relaxed and happier than most people. As a mild metalhead myself, yeah, it's so therapeutic and relaxing after face melting. So I'm dedicating this whole week to you. I got Five Finger Death Punch tickets. I got Pit to Godsmack. And my friends, we are an hour away for me playing you new APC. I know. It's like my birthday today. We are 94.5 The Buzz. I'm Teresa. Let's get into Evanescence now.

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0: 94.5 The Buzz, Houston's Rockin' Alternative. I know this weather is making it really hard to keep the motivation up. I'm right there with you, so I'm going to keep that flow tight today. Song after song after song, the least amount of interruptions possible. I'm Teresa. Let's do Måneskin Begging right now.
1: Oh.

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We have so many great sports bars here. I'm kind of salty. We didn't get one on that win. I really am. I'm Teresa. We are 94.5.

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Thank you, Radiohead. I'm Teresa. We are 94.5 The Buzz. Coming up at about 3:04 p.m., I'm going to play brand new APC. It's called Starless. It's delicious, and it's going to make your just... It's going to fill you with joy. It really will. Then I've got a bonus win for you guys to scoop up today. Hang on.

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Oh, I'm at peak happiness right now. I'm Teresa. That's Star List from A Perfect Circle. And of course, you're going to be able to get it as a exclusive 7-inch print vinyl. All of that is at my blog at thebuzz.com. I'll throw it on my socials as well at Teresa Rock Face.

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0: I love that. I love that so much. 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Go to that contest tab. You've got a shot to go to Mumford & Sons absolutely free. Throw that name in right now.

So I looked it up. Houston is expected to have about 500,000 visitors over the course of the entire, you know, World Cup Houston moment. And that's a lot of people. So just remember, practice your patience, be kind, help guide people where they need to be. Show that kindness that Lawrence Fishburne told me he loved about this city. And if you want to get your FanFest tickets, well, that's easy. Just go to FIFA.com. All the details for everything going down in Edo is up. We are 94.5 The Buzz. I'm Teresa. Wednesday, it's doomy and gloomy, but you're about to win some really sick stuff.

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All right, here's a nice little FYI. Tomorrow's National Hamburger Day, so you're going to get a lot of deals and steals all over town. But Steak and Shake, they're going to give away free double steak burgers to customers who walk in wearing anything American flag. Shirts, pins, anything red, white, and blue, that free burger's for you. I love that. Hey, we're celebrating 250 years of our country by giving you $250,000. I'll explain that after four. Then I'm going to give you five finger death punch tickets. I'm Teresa. We are 94.5 The Buzz. I'm looking.

You know what? Before I tell you about the 250K, let me just go ahead and get you into Five Finger Death Punch now. I got a pair of tickets over grabs. You guys know exactly what to do to get that win. Open up your iHeart apps with the buzz pulled up and on. I'm Teresa. Hit that red mic and just say, hey, T, hook it up for me. Come on, pile in for the win. Good luck.

0: Whenever that song is on, I just want to put my head through the drywall, like for good, you know? Like that, not evil. All right, really quick, let's find out who is going to go to the Five Finger Death Punch show here.
1: 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Much appreciated.
0: New listener? What's your name? Let me look. Steven, congratulations. Thank you for listening to The Buzz. Welcome aboard. And what a great, you know, housewarming gift. Here's some Five Finger Death Punch tickets free. I'm going to hit you up right now on the iHeart app because that's how you entered. Well done. That iHeart app is going to help you stay with The Buzz to win a lot of money. Starting on Monday morning, we're going to celebrate America's 250th by giving away $250K, meaning every keyword you hear is $2,500 in your pocket.

Shinedown 45 there. I'm Teresa, a.k.a. Teresa Rockface. Real quick, I found morning habits that could be keeping you from being happy. We'll see if you do any of these. Scroll the phone in bed. Skip breakfast. 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Drink coffee before water. But water's in coffee. Is that not how it works? Hitting the snooze button a lot and not making the bed. I do all of those things. But I'm happy. So I'm going to just throw that list out the window. YOLO, you know?

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smack pit tickets to toss you. And I'm not even going to lie to you. I have no clue what to do. I don't want to do talk about karaoke. Should I do a ticket trickster? That would be creepy. You know what? Yeah, let's do it. Ticket trickster at 505. 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Sweaty Freddy in the pit Saturday night. Hang on. Beasties now. I'm Teresa. We are the

You guys ready to win pit tickets to Godsmack? I want to do the contest right now. All right, real quick. The Ticket Trickster is here to recite some lyrics from a Godsmack song. If you know what song it is, that's your shot to sit in the pit Saturday night for the Big Woodland Show. You ready? All right, open up your iHeartRadio apps listening to me. 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When you know the answer, hit the red mic.

0: give me your guess. 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
1: I'm not the one who's so far away. When I feel the snake bite enter my veins, kind of like Nate on Euphoria. Anyway, never did I want to be here again. And I don't remember why I came. Candles raised my desire. Why am I so far away? No more meaning to my life. No more reason to stay.
0: What Godsmack song was that? Hit the red talkback mic. Good luck. It's your shot to sit in the pit. Thank you, Trickster.

0: All right, let's have a biscuit of the ticket trickster. This is just a little piece of the trickster reciting a Godsmack song to get you into the pit Saturday night.
1: I'm not the one who's so far away. When I feel the snake bite into my veins, kind of like Nate on Euphoria. Anyway,
0: trickster.
1: Never did I want to be here again. And
2: spoiler.
1: I don't remember why I came. Candles raised my desire. Why am I so far away?
0: All right, you get the hint. What is that?
3: I want to say the song is Voodoo. And also rest in peace, Nate. I thought it was kind of funny.
0: What's that? My God, Jesus. My man, Jesus. Congratulations. You're going to sit in the pit for Godsmack. And yes, R.I.P. 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

Okay, well, I get you into Metallica. I want to get you guys caught up in the new level of AI that you might need to be aware of. It's called OChat. So it's kind of like OF, but it's AI only. It's not even deep fakes. It's AI. Like Jenna Jameson just launched a version of herself on OChat, and it's like she'll have a full-on conversation with you, like she's sitting right there, but it's not her, it's AI. So it's 18 plus only. It is risque. So I'm just saying, if you see like OChat on your kids' phones, conversations need to be had. I just

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It's hard to get motivated, but that's why I told you I'm just making it all about the music today. And I know you need it next hour more than anything while you're stuck in rush hour trying to get home. I also need to tell you about our 250K giveaway. Hang on. I'm Teresa. We are the

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clouds. These scattered showers are going to last all night till about 10:30. We are supposed to get some rain tomorrow. It might be like one tiny sneeze in the 8 a.m. hour. That's it. FYI. I'm Teresa. We are 94.

Just a heads up, starting Monday morning, we're going to give you more keywords for more money. Literally, 94.5 The Buzz, celebrating our country's 250th by giving away 250K. You'll get little pieces of the big fat nugget of money. Yeah, every keyword you hear will be $2,500 in your pocket.

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1: You know, I'm so amped about Godsmack Saturday night. I keep forgetting STP is going to be on that bill too. And Dorothy. I mean, that's going to... So if you're going to the Woodlands on Saturday night to see the show, get there at gate so you can catch every single moment. And no rain. We'll be good that day. 92 the high, 74 the low. Just mwah, gravy, baby.

drive home. We are 94.5 The Buzz. Hopefully, I helped you at least drag yourself across the finish line of the workday. This weather is just brutal on all of our energy levels, but that's why we're here. See you tomorrow, too. More pit tickets to Godsmack tomorrow, plus more five-figure death punch. So I got a lot to give. I'll see you then. Have a good night. I love you.

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